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Did you see Olivia Rodrigo is launching her very own women-only music festival in Irvine, California? That's happening this summer, and she may be the youngest and the first to do it. Super proud of her. Drop Dead coming in at number 3 on the Ace Most Wanted. 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
2: 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I Knew It, I Knew You on Atlanta's hit music, Q99.7.

Most Wanted. Everyone has Taylor and Travis on the brain right now with that potential wedding right around the corner. July 3rd is already next Friday. It's Atlanta's Hit Music, Q99.7. I'm Laura. Part of me believes that the two of them already got married, and that is still just a decoy date.

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Dolly Parton's Travel Stop officially opened yesterday. She had an opening ceremony, ribbon cutting and everything. And I need to check this thing out. It looks more like a ski resort than it does a truck stop. So Atlanta's hit music, Q99.7, I'm Laura. In case you're curious, I just mapped it about 4 hours from Atlanta. We can do that in a day.

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It's Atlanta's at music, Q99.7 of Laura. Not only have we had some of the craziest, loudest watch parties in and outside of the stadium, but we've also had the most visitors to FIFA Fan Festival, 200

Grande taking over State Farm Arena for three nights in a couple weeks, July 6th, 7th, and 9th. We want to get you into the show. I know it's completely sold out. You've been seeing it all over your For You page. So why not get your hands on some free tickets? We're going to hook you up. 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
1: It is about to be a late night for us. USA versus Turkey. That game kicks off at 10 o'clock. And if you were hoping to see it downtown inside that fan festival, it is not going to happen. They sold out of those passes yesterday, and today was a bonus day for them. Now, if you are trying to get in for Saturday, also out of passes online and set to be at full capacity, you got to plan ahead for this stuff. Plenty of other watch parties happening throughout our city, especially at COSM. Have you been there yet? It's our version of the Las Vegas Sphere. And it's so cool. I gotta go watch a game there.
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a year ago that I saw Alex Warren at the Eastern, and tonight he sold out State Farm Arena, and I can only see him going up from here. So latest at Music, Q99.7 of Laura, looking forward to his brand new album coming in August.

Soak up all those late night sunsets as much as you can, because since Monday was the first day of summer, our days are getting shorter by the minute. It's Atlanta's at Music, Q99.7. I'm Laura. And also, we are officially 6 months till Christmas.

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I'm Laura, hoping we'll get to see some more concerts at Bobby Dodd Stadium. They are putting it through a major makeover, making more VIP sections, upgrading the seats. I loved seeing Bruno Mars there with the skyline in the background.

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7: A better life with Dr. Sanjay Gupta.
8: There are lots of things you can measure to get an idea of how healthy you are at any given moment. Temperature, heart rate, blood pressure, just to name a few. But how about how healthy you will be and how long you're likely to live? According to a new study out of the University at Buffalo, two simple strength tests are pretty accurate at predicting longevity in older women. One is hand grip strength, and the other is how quickly people can stand up from a seated position without using their arms. By the way, I remember interviewing former President Jimmy Carter when he was quite old and being really impressed how he just popped out of the chair without using his arms. Not a lot of older people can actually do that. But I think the message here is that maintaining strength as you age is going to help you perform everyday activities, but also help you avoid injury and stay independent. I'm Dr. Sanjay Gupta, helping you live a better life.
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0: last time you went to a movie. It's Atlanta's at Music, Q99.7. I'm Laura. There is a girl going viral in Ohio right now. She went to an AMC movie theater, and she's calling them out on social media because she spent $60 on just two movie tickets and two drinks. No popcorn, no drink popcorn candy combos, nothing like that. Just the tickets and the drinks. And then she got to the theater and the seats were the old kind of seats. They weren't the recliners. It was dirty. It was dingy. There were holes in the seats. And like, when is enough enough, right? Because I get AMC as a whole is the one raising the prices, but then they also got to invest in the theaters because when it costs more to go to a movie than it does to take a vacation, we have a problem.
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2: Being a bachelor during the week while my wife lives and works in Nashville, I'm alone during the week. That gives me freedom in a lot of ways. Went to the gym. Then after, I got some work done, made some important phone calls, did laundry. Heck, I even built this end table that I've been kind of putting off. But I realized I did all of this nude.
0: Ew.
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4: 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Wait, did you talk to him while you're naked?
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2: big,
4: didn't.
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2: Please
4: and telling him you were naked.
2: Doing...
4: This is a dude thing.
2: Freedom fly, man. Let it breathe
4: freedom
2: sometimes.
4: Flop.
2: Yeah. Freedom flops.
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5: A better life with Dr. Sanjay Gupta.
6: For decades, the prevailing wisdom for someone who's had a heart attack has been to put them on beta blockers for the rest of their life. But new research suggests that might not be necessary, and that the benefits of these medications probably taper off after a year or two. On the whole, and for the average person, beta blockers are very safe and very effective. But, as with any medication, they can come with a cost. A financial one, and also potential side effects. We're talking about things like fatigue, dizziness, dry mouth, dry eyes. I want to be clear when I say that you absolutely should talk to your doctor before starting or stopping any medication. Point is, if you're years out from a heart attack and you're in otherwise good health, you might want to ask your doctor about discontinuing beta blockers. You want to, of course, keep up a healthy lifestyle, diet, exercise, and sleep. I'm Dr. Sanjay Gupta, helping you live a better life.
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Another chance coming up tomorrow morning, 7:45 with 1K payday. I could

to Benson Boone. He's actually given us the gift by dropping some new music today. It's Atlanta's Hit Music, Q99.7 of Laura. Also a music video with Alex Earl. And they've been getting pretty close lately. I mean, I'm not here to spread rumors or anything, but I think they'd make a cute couple.

means that Taylor Swift and Travis Kelce could be getting married at Madison Square Garden next Friday. It's Atlanta's Hit Music, Q99.7. I'm Laura. NYPD has been put on standby for all the Swifties that will be swarming New York City next week.

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13: A better life with Dr. Sanjay Gupta.
14: There are lots of things you can measure to get an idea of how healthy you are at any given moment. Temperature, heart rate, blood pressure, just to name a few. But how about how healthy you will be and how long you're likely to live? According to a new study out of the University at Buffalo, two simple strength tests are pretty accurate at predicting longevity in older women. One is hand grip strength, and the other is how quickly people can stand up from a seated position without using their arms. By the way, I remember interviewing former President Jimmy Carter when he was quite old and being really impressed how he just popped out of the chair without using his arms. Not a lot of older people can actually do that. But I think the message here is that maintaining strength as you age is going to help you perform everyday activities, but also help you avoid injury and stay independent. I'm Dr. Sanjay Gupta, helping you live a better life.
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every afternoon when you're driving to and from work, if you're feeling like the bumper-to-bumper traffic is getting a little too close, a little too congested, well, it is. It's Atlanta's Hit Music, Q99.7. I'm Laura. Georgia has actually gained 500,000 residents.

0: June is Pride Month, and we are very much so still in June for a couple more days. But what's so great about Atlanta is we have two Pride Months. We celebrate Pride in June, but also in October. Because it's a little bit cooler outside, so we want to do all the festivities. We want to leave the air conditioning a bit more. So Atlanta's at music, Q99.7 of Laura. Atlanta Pride has actually announced the 2026 theme. It will be Louder and Prouder. Festival and parade are set for October 11th and October 12th.
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giraffe on the loose in Texas. It's Atlanta's at Music Q99.7. I'm Laura. The crazy part is no one can seem to find it. It's been missing from a zoo. They've released a reward of $5,000. 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How can they not find it?

celebrity relationship I definitely did not see coming. So Atlanta's at Music, Q99.7. I'm Laura. You know Sean Evans from the Hot Ones Challenge? Apparently him and Keke Palmer have been hanging out.

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15: A better life with Dr. Sanjay Gupta.
16: Osteoporosis affects millions of people in the United States and around the world. It's a disease that basically causes someone's bones to become weak, brittle, and porous, which can increase their risk of fractures. Now, the good news here is there are things you can do other than, or in addition to, taking medications to prevent fractures before it's too late. One is to up your intake of calcium and vitamin D. You also want to eat more protein. One functional medicine dietitian told us that that helps build muscle, and if you're building muscle strength, then you are also building bone strength. You want to be mindful of your workouts. The best ways to build bone density, one therapist told us, are going to be resistance exercises like lifting weights, and also exercises that make your bones take a bit of an impact, such as jumping or even running, just loading the bones a little bit more. I'm Dr. Sanjay Gupta, helping you live a better life.
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You know, we creeping on the weekend, and that makes me happy. It's Nightly with Jade and Tyler. Jade is on assignment, so she is off tonight. We got Team USA Soccer about to get underway. They are taking on Turkey A. It's crazy that we pronounced it Turkey for the longest time, but it's Turkey A. Go Team USA. They really don't need to play their starters because they've already advanced into the knockout round, so that's good. And then coming up in less than 15 minutes, going to get you that first national keyword of the night, so you can enter it in at nightlywithjadeandtyler.com. So you can see Hillary Duff for free at Ascend Amphitheater July 30th in Nashville. Airfare Hotel will take care of it all. Get you that national keyword coming up next. Nightly with Jade and Tyler.

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1: 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We'll take care of it all. 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You could be getting a call from us saying, hey, pack your bags. 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
13: A better life with Dr. Sanjay Gupta.
14: A colleague of mine went to a meeting of the primetime seniors the other week. There are programs like this all over the country for people in their 60s, 70s, 80s, and beyond to stay active. It's not just something to keep older folks busy. It helps to keep their bodies in shape and their brains sharp. Showing up with a good attitude is a must, and research shows that having the right mindset actually does lead to better physical aging. So if you need some suggestions to boost your positivity, experts we talked to recommended focusing on goals, which can boost your confidence. Practice gratitude, they said. One of the seniors my colleague met told her that just waking up in the morning is, quote, better than the alternative. That's true. Focus on the things you can control. Diet and exercise. And very importantly, surround yourself with positive people, because that can be contagious. I'm Dr. Sanjay Gupta, helping you live a better life.
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6: This

0: It is Nightly with Jade and Tyler. Jade off tonight. Bragging rights are on the line. I saw this. 34% of married couples argue about this. It's not a big number. It's 34%. But what do you think it is, Michelle?
1: Directions.
0: Oh, that's a good one. But that is not the answer.
1: Oh, dang it. Okay, thank you.
0: You sound like you're up and alert tonight.
1: I am up and alert.
0: Good. All right. 34% of couples argue about this. What do you think it is?
1: Find a parking spot.
0: So you think 34% of couples argue about parking the car?
1: Yeah. Yeah.
0: Do you have this problem?
1: You know what? I'm single, so I kind of call my own. My own shot.
0: I love it.
1: I park where I want to park.
0: I love it. Yeah. 34% of couples argue about the parking the car. You are correct.
1: Yay. That's awesome.
0: So you got to practice.

All right, we need to talk about this. It is Nightly with Jaden Tyler. A woman dumps date because this guy wanted to take her leftovers home. A first date is going viral on TikTok and X after a $220 dinner ended in a dramatic walkout over leftovers. So Max Birch says he took a woman to a fancy New York restaurant and paid the bill. He says she ordered an expensive surf and turf with caviar, barely ate it, and then things went sideways when he boxed it up for himself to take home. He says she looked horrific, called it insane, refused to ride, and left on her own. Max says, quote, "She looks up at me, this girl I'm on a date with, like I just killed somebody, like I legitimately just murdered somebody at the table." The story blew up online with many saying he did nothing wrong since he paid for it, while others say it was just a bad match from the start. I mean, yeah, if I'm taking a date out to dinner, she orders like the lobster and the caviar and then barely touches it, I'm taking it home. That's my food. That's my lobster. That's my caviar.

0: Well, the World Cup games going on today and tonight, USA taking on Turkey. And here's some stories to watch tomorrow if you're locked into the World Cup. You got France versus Norway. That's going to decide the group. Both are 2-0, and this is pretty much a group title match. Norway is going to take on France in one of the best star matchups of the group. Spain versus Uruguay headlines Group H. Spain has 4 points, Uruguay has 2, and Uruguay will likely need a result. And Group G is wide open. New Zealand versus Belgium and Egypt and Iran both kick off tomorrow at 10 o'clock Eastern with knockout spots still unsettled. It is getting spicy out there as the knockout rounds will begin next week. It is Nightly with Jaden Tyler.
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1: A better life with Dr. Sanjay Gupta.
2: They say consistency is key, but sometimes you just gotta switch it up. A new study out of Harvard School of Public Health found that varying your exercise routine could add years to your life. What exercise someone did didn't matter much. What did matter was that all the exercises together worked all the muscle groups in their body. Now, an added benefit to changing things up is it can help you push through the plateau effect. That's when your body gets so efficient at doing something that you actually stop getting better at it. And we know from previous research that specializing in any one sport at a young age can make someone actually more prone to injury. And as experts we talk to point out, even elite athletes switch up things with their workouts, making sure to target strength, cardio, flexibility, balance, and doing that every single week. I'm Dr. Sanjay Gupta, helping you live a better life.
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2: I love Q.

It is Nightly with Jade and Tyler. Jade on assignment. She is off tonight. And can you believe next weekend, a week from Saturday, is the 4th of July? Like, where is this summer going? And if you plan on traveling 4th of July weekend, here's some stats from AAA. They predict 72.2 million people will be traveling for the upcoming 4th of July holiday week. Road trips will be the most popular way to travel, with 61 million expected to hit the road. Those driving, traffic is expected to be the heaviest Thursday, July 2nd. And another 5.85 million people are across the country. About 8% of travelers will be flying during the holiday week. Make sure you get to those airports early, as they're going to be packed.

0: 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Megan, it sounds like you're driving tonight.
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0: You know, I checked my rating on Uber, and I take mostly Ubers, and my rating is a 4.9. And I'm like, wait a minute, I got to find the driver that gave me a negative rating. Why? What did I do? I'm a nice guy.
1: Oh, my goodness. Did you tell him you worked for the radio station?
0: That might be why I got a negative rating. Maybe they didn't like us.
1: Oh.
2: Yeah, if they find out who they am, they're like, ah, 1 star.
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0: Yeah, I care about it too, because then they hook you up. 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
17: For years, we've been talking about both the positive and negative effects of being on social media. And I would say by and large, for older adults, social media is net positive. Not all positive, but net positive. Helps them keep in touch with friends and stay social. But for younger people, social media use, especially heavy use, tends to be net negative. In fact, according to this year's World Happiness Report, youth who use social media more than 5 hours a day reported a lower level of well-being. And researchers who study this sort of thing found that many teens wish these platforms didn't even exist, and yet they can't seem to stop using them. Experts we talked to largely suggested two things. Ideally, along with your friend group, take some time offline. Also, try to recurate your algorithm so it shows you posts that'll make you feel good. I'm Dr. Sanjay Gupta, helping you live a better life.
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0: Drop dead. I need it to be a Friday. I need it to be. It's coming. It is Nightly with Jaden Tyler, and gonna get you into Hilary Duff live in concert. Airfare, hotel, we'll take care of it all. 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

is Nightly with Jade and Tyler, and since the World Cup going on tonight, here's some of the craziest foods that you could buy at the World Cup. I actually don't mind some of these. How about Fancy AF Tots in Miami? It's three fried hash browns topped with caviar, creme fraiche, and chives. I don't even know if I said that right, but for the low price of $75, you can taste the Fancy AF Tots. This I would dabble into. The Empanada Mundial, also in Miami. It's a massive 5-pound chicken and cheese empanada that costs

$40. The Twinkie Cheeseburger is in Los Angeles. It's a cheeseburger topped with bacon-wrapped jalapeno that's stuffed with brisket and cream cheese. How about the Maple Bacon Smoky in Vancouver? It's a smoked sausage topped with bacon, onion jam, and a maple syrup. Now I need a snack. Where's Jade when I need her? She's got the snacks. On Snacks on Snacks.

0: It is Nightly with Jade and Tyler. Jade is on assignment. She is off tonight. I read this, and I can totally agree. And this is happy while I'm in a pretty serious relationship. I don't have to deal with this anymore. Biggest first date fear is, if you get nervous before a first date, you're definitely not alone. But new research based on Google search data finds that the most common first date concern isn't whether what to wear or if a kiss is in the cards. It's figuring out what to talk about. With 3,600 monthly searches for this conversation advice, other popular searches include what to wear, what to do, fun questions to ask, whether to kiss on a first date. That's my, like, what I can't get over. It's like, how to tell where the vibes are and who's feeling what vibe, and are the kissing vibes there? Because you definitely don't want to get rejected, but you definitely don't want to not do it if she's into it. You know what I mean? Dating. So much fun. Coming up next hour, we'll get you another national keyword to enter in at nightlywithjadentyler.com. Hillary Duff, live in Nashville, Airfare Hotel. We'll take care of it all. That is coming up next.
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19: You know, summer is a great time to re-examine how much time your kids are spending on social media, along with what they are seeing and who they are engaging with. Ask them how the posts in their feed make them feel. These apps are built to be addictive, so kids, all of us in fact, will keep coming back for more, even when we are made to feel worse. It's bizarre. You might need to help your son or daughter reset their algorithm by unfollowing certain accounts and following or interacting with more positive ones. They might need suggestions of other healthier things to do, or to see you leading the way by example and putting your own phone away. In the run-up to bedtime, everyone's phone should go away. No questions asked. And if you need some help sort of, I guess, resetting expectations, try engaging parents of your kids' friends for a more coordinated effort. I'm Dr. Sanjay Gupta, helping you live a better life.
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for you, I guess you're getting everything you want. 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
6: 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She is off tonight. 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And that is coming up in less than 12 minutes right here on Nightly with Jade and Tyler.

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1: For decades, the prevailing wisdom for someone who's had a heart attack has been to put them on beta blockers for the rest of their life. But new research suggests that might not be necessary, and that the benefits of these medications probably taper off after a year or two. On the whole, and for the average person, beta blockers are very safe and very effective. 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
4: This

0: It is Nightly with Jade and Tyler as we inch closer to the weekend. Just one more day to go, and I'm all about it. Kelsey, what do you got going on this Thursday night?
1: I'm actually going to go celebrate a friend's 21st birthday.
0: You know, that's a big responsibility. And if she's not drunk texting her ex later tonight, you have failed as her friend.
1: You're right. Then I failed my job.
0: I mean, you only turn 21 once. Have a great night. Drink some water or Pedialyte. And make sure you have Tylenol on hand.

You know, let me tell you something. It is Nightly with Jade and Tyler, and I love a good deal. We talk about this on the show all the time. Jade is on assignment. She is off tonight. But you know I love a good deal. I'm not cheap. Just, you know, I love a good deal. So I love me some Dollar General for, like, basic needs. Like, if you got to get, like, a balloons or, like, silverware or paper towels, maybe some cleaning supplies, why not go to Dollar General, you know? And so I was happy when I read this. Dollar General cuts prices on 2,000 items to $1 or less. Remember where they were, like, jacking up the prices and everything was like $1.25 and up? Well, Dollar General is leaning back into it with more than 2,000 priced at $1 or less. Shopper can find those dollar deals on everything from tomato sauce, refried beans, cereal, yogurt, frozen foods, to candies and snacks. You know what I love? Those TikToks where guys like, I'm going to make dinner for a family of four with $5. And he does it, and it looks fantastic.

0: 4th of July weekend, about a week away. If you didn't know, next weekend is 4th of July. I know, where did this summer go? It is Nightly with Jade and Tyler. So I saw this. Instacart reveals America's top 4th of July grocery buys. What are we buying for the 4th? I mean, cook-offs are huge. They're king on the 4th of July holiday. So in at number one, categories had their biggest day of the year on Instacart on July 4th. Number one, potato chips. Gotta have some potato chips. Man, I love everything from Lay's, Doritos. Gotta have the hot Cheetos. So potato chips are up 53% over yearly average. Number two, hot dog buns up 360%. So that means hot dogs. And at number three, they're up 234%. Green limes are up 82%. You gotta have them for your cocktails. And rounding out the top five, hamburger buns up 220%. We cook it out. And, you know, we've talked about this on the show. I'm the grill master of Jade and Tyler. I can grill anything. So next weekend, it's my Super Bowl.
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6: The U.S. Treasury quietly released its official financial report for 2025. It appears by its own numbers, the U.S. government seems insolvent. It's reported that the Treasury shows about $6 trillion in assets and over $47 trillion in liabilities. Add it all up, and it looks like the U.S. owes more than $130 trillion it doesn't have. 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
5: It is Nightly with Jade and Tyler as we inch closer to the weekend. Just got to get through one more work day. It is Nightly with Jade and Tyler. Jade on assignment. She is off tonight. Coming up this hour, we got lots of great music like Benson Boone, Mystical Magical. It is his birthday today, so he turns 24, and he's been hanging out with influencer Alex Earl a lot lately, even in a new music video. Are they dating? I don't know anymore. Coming up also this hour, Bella Kay, I Love It, I Love It, I Love It. We'll get you Taylor Swift, her latest, I Knew It, I Knew You.

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1: You know, the technology we have at our disposal, things are getting a little crazy. Here's some health trends that are starting to scare doctors and nurses. So there's a thread on social media where doctors and nurses are listing the latest scary health trends that are becoming way too common. Here are just a few. Like, number one, this is, not a big fan of this. Vaping. They say, we just don't know yet what the effects will have. It's possible we're going to see a lot of lung disease in about 20 to 30 years, but honestly, no one knows. But it's dangerous to think it's healthier than smoking. Yes. Don't be addicted to your vape. GLP-1 drugs, they say, they can be a life changer for people with diabetes and people who are obese and have difficulty controlling cravings. However, it can cause serious complications for people who don't take them as directed. This is a pretty easy one. Sleep deprivation and energy drinks as a daily survival tool. You need at least, 7-8 hours of sleep, and energy drinks aren't going to keep you awake because, well, they're not a great combo. You need your sleep and you need to drink water, not energy drinks.
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0: Morning with Jade and Tyler. Amanda, what do you got going on tonight?
1: I'm laying in bed sick.
0: How do you get sick in the summer when it's like 100 degrees outside?
1: Yeah, I have a lot of medication in my body at the moment.
0: Well, I guess that's the only benefit there, like having a party in your bed. Like, woo, that NyQuil hit.

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Star it, because that's what you're going to need tomorrow so you can win a free trip to see Hilary Duff live in concert. Yeah, you know, hey now, hey now. I know, I'm terrible. If Jade was here, she'd be singing that part. So, NightlyWithJadenTyler.com. We're going to get you a national keyword starting off the show tomorrow. And you enter in the national keyword, that will get you in the running to see Hilary Duff live in Nashville, Ascend Amphitheater, July 30th, Airfare Hotel. We'll take care of it all. Two more chances on your Friday to see Hilary Duff live. It's Nightly with Jaden Tyler. I like

0: It is Nightly with Jade and Tyler, and it being this late, I need a snack. And so when I read this story, I was like, all right, we should check out these restaurants in 2026. This is Yelp's top 10 most outrageous restaurants of 2026. How about the Aquarium restaurant in Houston, Texas, with a 150,000 gallon of floor to ceiling aquarium filled with Australian zebra sharks, blue spined unicorn fish. Doesn't sound real. And other sea creatures while you dine. It's like you're in an undersea grotto. Trailer Park After Dark is in San Diego, California. This below-ground bar features repurposed trailers themed to the 60s, 70s, and 80s with fun-themed cocktails and old-school comfort foods like sloppy Joe Dirt sliders and kitchen sink tater tots served on TV dinner trays. I will definitely check that out. And this one, this is absolutely outrageous. Blackout Dining in the Dark. It's in Las Vegas, of course. Anything called blackout is going to be in Vegas. They serve a 7-course plant-based mystery meal that's eaten in total darkness, so diners have to rely on taste, touch, and smell for your unique sensory experience. Oh, man. I'll actually try that out. It sounds dangerous, but I like it.
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12: A better life with Dr. Sanjay Gupta.
13: For years, we've been talking about both the positive and negative effects of being on social media. And I would say, by and large, for older adults, social media is net positive. Not all positive, but net positive. Helps them keep in touch with friends and stay social. But for younger people, social media use, especially heavy use, tends to be net negative. In fact, according to this year's World Happiness Report, youth who use social media more than 5 hours a day reported a lower level of well-being. And researchers who study this sort of thing found that many teens wish these platforms didn't even exist, and yet they can't seem to stop using them. Experts we talked to largely suggested two things. Ideally, along with your friend group, take some time offline. Also, try to recurate your algorithm so it shows you posts that'll make you feel good. I'm Dr. Sanjay Gupta, helping you live a better life.
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6: You know, we creepin' on the weekend, and that makes me happy. It's Nightly with Jaden Tyler. Jade is on assignment, so she is off tonight. We got Team USA Soccer about to get underway. They are taking on Turkey A. It's crazy that we pronounced it Turkey for the longest time, but it's Turkey A. Go Team USA. They really don't need to play their starters because they've already advanced into the knockout round, so that's good. And then coming up in less than 15 minutes, going to get you that first national keyword of the night, so you can enter it in at nightlywithjadentyler.com. So you can see Hillary Duff for free at Ascend Amphitheater. Theater July 30th in Nashville. Airfare Hotel will take care of it all. Get you that national keyword coming up next. Nightly with Jaden Tyler.

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1: 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We'll take care of it all. 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You could be getting a call from us saying, hey, pack your bags. You're going to see Hilary Duff in Nashville. 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
14: A better life with Dr. Sanjay Gupta.
11: For years, we've been talking about both the positive and negative effects of being on social media. And I would say, by and large, for older adults, social media is net positive. Not all positive, but net positive. Helps them keep in touch with friends and stay social. But for younger people, social media use, especially heavy use, tends to be net negative. In fact, according to this year's World Happiness Report, youth who use social media more than 5 hours a day reported a lower level of well-being. And researchers who study this sort of thing found that many teens wish these platforms didn't even exist, and yet they can't seem to stop using them. Experts we talked to largely suggested two things. Ideally, along with your friend group, take some time offline. Also, try to recurate your algorithm so it shows you posts that'll make you feel good. I'm Dr. Sanjay Gupta, helping you live a better life.
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0: It is Nightly with Jade and Tyler. Jade off tonight. Bragging rights are on the line. I saw this. 34% of married couples argue about this. It's not a big number. It's 34%. But what do you think it is, Michelle?
1: Directions.
0: That's a good one. But that is not the answer.
1: Oh, dang it. Okay, thank you.
0: You sound like you're up and alert tonight.
1: I am up and alert.
0: Good. All right. 34% of couples argue about this. What do you think it is?
1: Find a parking spot.
0: So you think 34% of couples argue about parking the car?
1: Yeah.
0: Do you have this problem?
1: You know what? I'm single, so I kind of call my own shot.
0: I love it.
1: I park where I want to park.
0: I love it. Yeah. 34% of couples argue about the parking the car. You are correct.
1: Yay! That's awesome.
0: So you got the bragging rights tonight that you're the smartest person in the country. Way to go. It is Nightly with Jade and Tyler.

right, we need to talk about this. It is Nightly with Jaden Tyler. A woman dumps date because this guy wanted to take her leftovers home. A first date is going viral on TikTok and X after a $220 dinner ended in a dramatic walkout over leftovers. So Max Birch says he took a woman to a fancy New York restaurant and paid the bill. He says she ordered an expensive surf and turf with caviar, barely ate it, and then things went sideways when he boxed it up for himself to take home. He says she looked horrific, called it insane, refused to ride, and left on her own. Max says, quote, "She looks up at me, this girl I'm on a date with, like I just killed somebody, like I legitimately just murdered somebody at the table." The story blew up online with many saying he did nothing wrong since he paid for it, while others say it was just a bad match from the start. I mean, yeah, if I'm taking a date out to dinner, she orders like the lobster and the caviar and then barely touches it, I'm taking it home. That's my food. That's my lobster. That's my caviar. So I'm

0: lot of World Cup games going on today and tonight, USA taking on Turkey. And here's some stories to watch tomorrow if you're locked into the World Cup. You got France versus Norway. That's going to decide the group. Both are 2-0, and this is pretty much a group title match. Norway's going to take on France in one of the best star matchups of the group. Spain versus Uruguay headlines Group H. Spain has 4 points, Uruguay has 2, and Uruguay will likely need a result. And Group G is wide open. New Zealand versus Belgium and Egypt and Iran both kick off tomorrow at 10 o'clock Eastern with knockout spots still unsettled. It is getting spicy out there as the knockout rounds will begin next week. It is Nightly with Jaden Tyler.
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13: A Better Life with Dr. Sanjay Gupta. They say consistency is key, but sometimes you just gotta switch it up. A new study out of Harvard School of Public Health found that varying your exercise routine could add years to your life. What exercise someone did didn't matter much. What did matter was that all the exercises together worked all the muscle groups in their body. Now, an added benefit to changing things up is it can help you push through the plateau effect. That's when your body gets so efficient at doing something that you actually stop getting better at it. And we know from previous research that specializing in any one sport at a young age can make someone actually more prone to injury. And as experts we talk to point out, even elite athletes switch up things with their workouts, making sure to target strength, cardio, flexibility, balance, and doing that every single week. I'm Dr. Sanjay Gupta, helping you live a better life.
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12: A better life with Dr. Sanjay Gupta.
13: Osteoporosis affects millions of people in the United States and around the world. It's a disease that basically causes someone's bones to become weak, brittle, and porous, which can increase their risk of fractures. Now, the good news here is there are things you can do other than, or in addition to, taking medications to prevent fractures before it's too late. One is to up your intake of calcium and vitamin D. You also want to eat more protein. One functional medicine dietitian told us that that helps build muscle, and if you're building muscle strength, then you are also building bone strength. You want to be mindful of your workouts. The best ways to build bone density, one therapist told us, are going to be resistance exercises like lifting weights, and also exercises that make your bones take a bit of an impact, such as jumping or even running, just loading the bones a little bit more. I'm Dr. Sanjay Gupta, helping you live a better life.
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0: Better Life with Dr. Sanjay Gupta.
1: They say consistency is key, but sometimes you just got to switch it up. A new study out of Harvard School of Public Health found that varying your exercise routine could add years to your life. What exercise someone did didn't matter much. What did matter was that all the exercises together worked all the muscle groups in their body. Now, an added benefit to changing things up is it can help you push through the plateau effect. That's when your body gets so efficient at doing something that you actually stop getting better at it. And we know from previous research that specializing in any one sport at a young age can make someone actually more prone to injury. And as experts we talk to point out, even elite athletes switch up things with their workouts, making sure to target strength, cardio, flexibility, balance, and doing that every single week. I'm Dr. Sanjay Gupta, helping you live a better life.
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0: Better Life with Dr. Sanjay Gupta.
1: By age 35, two-thirds of American men will experience some degree of noticeable hair loss. And by age 50, about 85% of men will have significantly thinning hair. That's according to the American Hair Loss Association. Now, one dermatologist explained that hair loss can either be genetic or it can be triggered by stress, illness, surgery, medications, major life events. No matter the cause, a lot of men, understandably, are frustrated by hair loss because it seems like a loss of control. You can take great care of your scalp by all sorts of expensive lotions and potions, but that might not matter. There are some tried and true medications that might work, like minoxidil or finasteride. But another solution is just shaving it off. And I've heard more and more how liberating this can be for a lot of guys. That's the ultimate control of their appearance. I'm Dr. Sanjay Gupta, helping you live a better life.
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0: Atlantis at Music, Q99.7. Good morning. Hey, the Q Morning Crew checking in. DK in court. I'm Joe Breezy. And happy Friday, you guys.
1: Ooh, yeah.
2: Are we still doing happy Fridays?
0: We will always do happy Fridays. Come on now. It's a vibe, DK. Fridays are a vibe.
2: Okay. I am excited because...
0: You get to travel.
2: This is two Fridays for me. I'm heading out of town on... What's today? Friday? So I'm heading out of town Sunday.
1: Oh boy, it's going to be one of those days.
0: You need coffee. We literally just talked about how it's Friday.
2: I know, I was joking.
0: Were you?
2: Not really.
0: Okay, anywho.
2: My brain is just fried. I feel like this week it's been all over the place. But yeah, I'm heading out of town Sunday morning. I have to fly to Vegas to pick up my niece.
0: Yeah.
2: Because she's 13. And then we fly Sunday night to Miami. So that's a busy travel day, but I'm excited. Court, you're going to game tomorrow.
1: It's game day tomorrow. I am so excited. We bought tickets 2 weeks ago.
0: It's for the World Cup, obviously.
1: For the World Cup. It's Uzbekistan versus Congo. Tickets are now going for $500 a pop. We got them for much less, thankfully.
0: Nice, dude.
1: So excited. After going to Fan Fest earlier this week, it has me just so hyped to be in these crowds. Watching it on TV, it looks nuts. It's a once-in-a-lifetime thing.
0: Yeah.
1: We really can't wait.
2: You have to cheer for one team. Who are you cheering for?
1: So that's a good question. We've been watching it, and Congo was a fun team to watch. So I think we're going
2: to
1: go Congo.
2: It's a fun team to say.
1: It's a fun team to say, and their colors are pretty cool.
0: And there's a dance.
1: There's a dance. It takes two to Congo.
2: Okay, so are you going to get some gear? Are you going to wear something that's their colors?
1: That's what we keep talking about. Like, what do you wear to this? When we're fans of USA, they're not playing. Do you wear USA gear, or do you choose a team and wear their gear? If there's a cheap Congo kit, I would love to buy it.
0: 100%, dude. DR, got to represent. That's cool.
2: I have
0: cool.
2: a solution for you.
1: Hit me.
2: Just paint your face, man.
1: Paint my...
0: Just go all
2: gotta
0: in.
2: Got to support the team. Got to support the team.
1: Got to support the team.
2: Got to support the team.
1: Bring out my inner putty.
2: Yeah.
0: Yeah, you got to go all in, man.
1: I got to be honest, that would be really cool.
2: Yeah. Can you please end the beard?
1: I forgot I have a beard. That makes things difficult.
2: Forgetting you have a beard is like me forgetting it's Friday 3 seconds after Joe said happy Friday.
0: Can you paint your beard? Like if you were to paint your face?
1: It would require like a spray.
0: So it's a whole nother thing.
1: Yeah.
0: Okay.
1: I might have to. It's kind of sounds pretty cool.
0: Yeah.
1: I'm in.
2: Can Rachel paint her face too?
1: Oh, I think she would like it more than I would.
2: Yes.
1: Yeah.
2: Nice. Like her.
0: I am so happy for you and I'm excited and I'm going to be enjoying it kind of secondhand through your updates and pictures and all that.
1: I hope my phone works in there.
0: Yeah, we'll see. I'm going to be chilling at the house. I'm going to be here in Atlanta. I'm a bachelor this weekend. My wife and I are not seeing each other. She lives and works in Nashville. So it is my goal to not get depressed. I know that sounds really deep right now.
2: I
0: just get bummed out when she's not around. She's my best friend. I have so much fun with her. And I have a handful of friends, obviously, in Atlanta. I used to live here back in the day and so forth. But also, when I lived here back in the day, it was party time, Joe. I was single and it was more fun. So I'm kind of this... You know, and be like, who am I without her kind of thing?
2: Dude,
0: what am I going to do with my life for 2 days?
1: Netflix.
0: I do that during the week. I know what you're saying, and I can hang by the pool and whatever, relax, which sounds like every married guy's dream. However, I just get kind of like I need doses of people around me to get energy.
2: I have your solution, just like I had Court's solution.
0: What's that?
2: You buy a ticket to the game and you go to the game. When are you going to have another chance to go to a World Cup game? Danielle's not in town.
0: Right.
2: Just soak it up. Get down there. Soak up the energy. Have some fun. Why not? You only live once.
0: I know. I wish I had the, I don't want to say strength or courage to do things like that by myself.
2: You never know till you try. It's always scarier until you do it.
0: Totally. Like, go there and just whatever.
2: You're
0: going to
2: discover that you're going to have fun. You're going to be like, this is cool. You're going to see things that you wouldn't have seen when you have someone next to you. When you don't have someone that you're focused on, you see so much more and you really soak things in. So I'm going to challenge you to do that because I think that would really help you break out of what could be a depression
0: I could just be in a funk, like that kind of thing. And I don't want to do that. I also need to prove to myself that I can be happy by myself.
2: Yeah.
0: Again, not to be all deep. However, that's the reality of it.
2: You don't want to be in the funk that I've been in this morning when I don't even know what day of the week is. But it's early.
0: It is.
2: Light out. And if you're listening right now, maybe you're in a funk. I hope not. But you're part of our Sixer Club.
0: Woo.
2: And for being up this early with us, we have a prize for you every single day. Today, we have a $250 promo card for you to Living Spaces. I went out there yesterday to the brand new Living Spaces in Buford. I am not joking when I tell you it is the biggest furniture store I've ever been in my entire life.
0: It's awesome. Your videos are really cool on socials.
2: Sick. It was so cool. They have everything. I'm a sucker for stuff like that. I love home decor and furniture, so I was in heaven.
0: Right.
2: But You can win a $250 promo card for being caller number 9 right now at 404-448-0997.
0: Hit the phones. 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
19: For decades, the prevailing wisdom for someone who's had a heart attack has been to put them on beta blockers for the rest of their life. But new research suggests that might not be necessary, and that the benefits of these medications probably taper off after a year or two. On the whole, and for the average person, beta blockers are very safe and very effective. But, as with any medication, they can come with a cost. A financial one, and also potential side effects. We're talking about things like fatigue, dizziness, dry mouth, dry eyes. I want to be clear when I say that you absolutely should talk to your doctor before starting or stopping any medication. Point is, if you're years out from a heart attack and you're in otherwise good health, you might want to ask your doctor about discontinuing beta blockers. You'll want to, of course, keep up a healthy lifestyle, diet, exercise, and sleep. I'm Dr. Sanjay Gupta, helping you live a better life.
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0: 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Hey.
1: Hey, good morning.
0: Good morning. What's your name?
1: This is Tessa.
0: What's up, Tessa? You're caller number 9.
1: No way. Let's go.
0: Let's do it. It is Friday. We're feeling good. You're a big winner. All the right things. What are you up to right now?
1: I am on my way to just a half day of work.
0: Ooh, the best.
2: Nice. What are you going to do with the rest of your day?
1: I'm getting my hair done.
2: Yes.
0: Ooh, got your hair did. You're going to look good and feel good. And yeah, get off work early. Good for you.
3: And color, or what are you doing?
1: I'm going to go red. I'm usually a blonde, but I'm feeling frisky.
0: Oh my God.
2: Whoa, big change.
3: Jessica Rabbit sexy over here.
0: That's awesome, Tessa. Hey, you're going to have a great day. Good for you. Look forward to a nice little color reset on the hair, too. That's exciting. Well, hey, Tessa, just for being a Sixer and being up dark and early with us, we have a grand prize for you.
2: 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It's in Buford.
1: 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We're renovating our basement, so that is perfect.
2: Awesome.
0: Cool. Good deal. Well, appreciate you listening. Have a great weekend. Have a nice half day today. 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Hold on 1 second. We're going to grab that info from you. 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
1: A better life with Dr. Sanjay Gupta.
2: For years, we've been talking about both the positive and negative effects of being on social media. And I would say, by and large, for older adults, social media is net positive. Not all positive, but net positive. Helps them keep in touch with friends and stay social. But for younger people, social media use, especially heavy use, tends to be net negative. In fact, according to this year's World Happiness Report, youth who use social media more than 5 hours a day reported a lower level of well-being. And researchers who study this sort of thing found that many teens wish these platforms didn't even exist, and yet they can't seem to stop using them. Experts we talked to largely suggested two things. Ideally, along with your friend group, take some time offline. Also, try to recurate your algorithm so it shows you posts that'll make you feel good. I'm Dr. Sanjay Gupta, helping you live a better life.
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1: Around the A.
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3: And here's what's going on around our city. New data shows that crime was down 9% citywide during the first week of the FIFA World Cup, even with hundreds of thousands of visitors pouring into the city. Violent crime dropped 13% and property crime dropped 8% compared to the same week last year. Police credit the decline to massive staffing increases, expanded patrol zones around the stadium, and the city's, quote, all-hands-on-deck security plan. APD says that they're maintaining elevated staffing levels throughout the entire tournament. Fulton County health officials have notified Johns Creek High School families about a possible tuberculosis exposure on the campus. The exposure involves one individual, and anyone identified as a close contact will be notified directly and offered free testing through the Fulton County Board of Health. Officials stress that the general school population is not at risk and that classes are continuing as normal. TB is treatable, and the health department says that this alert is precautionary while they complete contact tracing. Metro Atlanta is losing one of its amusement parks. Fun Spot America in Fayetteville is officially closing August 2nd. The company didn't give a reason for the shutdown, but the CEO called it an extremely difficult decision, and they thanked Fayetteville community for the support. Fun Spot's two Florida locations will remain open. Former Douglas County teacher Maris Nichols, who is accused of having sex with students, made her first court appearance, and the judge made it clear she's not getting out anytime soon. The 28-year-old teacher is charged with multiple counts of sexual assault. The indictment said she had sex with six Alexander High School students, and the encounters happened in a classroom closet and off campus in a student's truck. Some of the lewd acts involving a minor were actually recorded. It's also been made public that Nichols' father works for the Douglas County Sheriff's Office. The case will now be turned over to Douglas County Superior Court. Forsyth County is closer than ever to landing an NHL team with a $3 billion development, an NHL-ready arena already approved, and the county has approved funding mechanisms. The developer is actively pitching the league, but the NHL has not committed to Atlanta just yet. They say Texas is further along in the expansion race, but the race is not over, and we are making strides. And that's what's going on around the A on Q99.7.
4: Let me tell you.

0: Atlantis at Music, Q99.7, hanging with the Q Morning Crew. Appreciate you throwing us on, DK and Court. I'm Joel Breezy, and every Friday, our main man, Mr. Dave Morales, joins us from Backstage Experience. I like this because we get a little sneak peek of tomorrow's show, and of course, every Saturday morning from 6 to 10, Dave and the gang take you backstage, like at the biggest, you know, blockbuster events, sporting events. If it's happening big time, it's happening right here on your radio on Q99.7. So, Dave, what's going on, man?
1: All right, thanks so much. Well, it's time to talk Supergirl. Are you ready?
0: Oh, yeah, we're ready.
2: Yes, we are. And Supergirl seems so powerful. I can already tell it's really inspiring, especially for young women, maybe even kids. Was that part of the message or the feeling that you got too?
1: Extremely powerful, extremely inspiring. I'm so happy you said that. Yeah, especially for young women, because we've got Superman, well, this is Supergirl. The young women, kids even, can actually look up to. I love that about this story. And speaking about feelings, Millie Alcock, who plays Supergirl in the movie, told me what it was like and what she felt the very first time she put on the costume. Here's what she said.
3: For me, I put it on a year before me and Craig had met, because I did it for Superman. So it didn't really, like, I was kind of, it was just weird. I was suddenly like, okay, I'm in a suit. I'm in this world. This is the Fortress of Solitude. This is all really bizarre. And then Chantal, our producer, I saw this woman crying and I was like, oh my God, are you okay? Like, let me come up to you. And I hugged her. And then she said to me that she's been trying to make this film for 5 years. And that was when I kind of really understood the weight of this film, not only for the fans, but for the people who are making it.
4: My favorite is her dog, Crypto. Please tell me that he steals the show and there's plenty of screen time for him.
1: Crypto is all over this movie, like he was in Superman, and he's in the trailer, so I'm not spoiling anything. Matter of fact, if you go to the Backstage Experience social media pages, you can actually see our interview with James Gunn, the guy behind the Superman and Supergirl movies, how he based the Crypto movie dog after his own dog. It's a great interview, and you can check those out, again, on the Backstage Experience social media pages.
0: Boom, we're in. 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Appreciate it, Dave. So as far as next week, man, what are you thinking?
1: Another fun one coming up next weekend, and we're talking family movie, all right? Are you ready for Minions and Monsters? We've got the cast, and they'll join us next week. I can't wait.
0: Appreciate that. There you go. Dave Morales, Backstage Experience. 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
16: A better life with Dr. Sanjay Gupta.
17: For decades, the prevailing wisdom for someone who's had a heart attack has been to put them on beta blockers for the rest of their life. But new research suggests that might not be necessary, and that the benefits of these medications probably taper off after a year or two. On the whole, and for the average person, beta blockers are very safe and very effective. But, as with any medication, they can come with a cost. A financial one, and also potential side effects. We're talking about things like fatigue, dizziness, dry mouth, dry eyes. I want to be clear when I say that you absolutely should talk to your doctor before starting or stopping any medication. Point is, if you're years out from a heart attack and you're in otherwise good health, you might want to ask your doctor about discontinuing beta blockers. You want to, of course, keep up a healthy lifestyle, diet, exercise, and sleep. I'm Dr. Sanjay Gupta, helping you live a better life.

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And guess what? We got your last chance to see Ariana Grande starting Monday. So she's here July 5th, 6th, and 9th. And we got your last minute tickets all next week starting at 10 a.m. Monday right here. You know it.

0: Atlanta City Music, Q99.7, hanging with the Q Morning Crew. Hey, we're only commercial free too, which is always nice. Mm-hmm. DK's here, Cord is here. I'm Joe Breezy. DK, personal question. You ready?
1: Okay, go.
0: How happy are you?
1: Like right now?
0: Like generally speaking, right now in your life, how happy?
1: Seven.
0: Okay. All right. Yeah. Seven's pretty good. All right. Well, I got a reason for you, and we're going to talk all about the details on how you might actually be the happiest you are in your life right now. And if it's a seven, hopefully we can get it to a 10.
1: Dang.
0: Coming up next, Q99.7.

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1: Atlanta, the Q Morning Crew keeps you in the know.
2: That's right. Now, studies show, and DK, I'm looking right at you, and you listening right now as well, possibly. So studies show that women are happiest in their 40s and 50s after they stop caring what people think.
3: So what I took from that is you don't care what Court thinks.
2: No, Court. I don't know why you're still here right now, actually.
4: All I was hearing is, how are you looking at the listener and DK at the same time? Sweet, bro.
3: So women are happier in their 40s because they stop caring what people think.
2: Yes, and research has found that many women report higher levels of happiness and life satisfaction in midlife after often linked to greater confidence, stronger boundaries, and less concern about outside opinions. Psychologists suggest that with age comes a greater sense of self, making it easier to focus on meaningful relationships and personal priorities rather than seeking constant approval from others. So while everybody's experience is different, it consistently shows that women in 40s and 50s, they're happier than in earlier decades.
3: Okay.
2: DK, what do you think about that?
3: 100% that applies to me.
2: Nice.
3: I think about the changes that I made in my late 30s, mid-30s about... I'm getting help. Like I struggled with depression my whole life.
2: Right.
3: And I always thought, oh, you can fight it off. You can fight it off. You're strong. You're strong. And I was like, I was strong and I fought it off. And then I realized, oh, you know, what's even better than fighting it off and fighting with yourself is getting help. And
2: good for you.
3: Wow. What a light bulb. And so, you know, like got myself on the right medication and my life changed significantly. And from that, everything else kind of fell
2: into place
3: beyond that, my ability to, one, acknowledge where I need help, two, accept the things that I wouldn't accept previously,
2: right,
3: and also like accept that other people are not always going to agree with me, that I'm going to have differences and I need to not care. I need to care how I treat people.
2: Of course.
3: I need to care how I behave. But I don't need to care what other people's opinions are that I can't control.
2: Yeah, they say the ultimate freedom as an individual for humans, men or women, whatever, is truly not caring about what people think of you.
3: Well, that's so hard, man. And there's a limit, too.
4: Like, I feel like I've gone through this, too, where probably up until, like, 30, I really cared about what people thought about me. Consumed me. And then I realized it, and I went the total opposite way to the point where I didn't care at all, where I was going to the store, going out on dates in my pajamas.
3: Oh, my God.
4: So there is a balance in here somewhere.
2: Right.
3: So you're saying, as a 40-year-old woman, you do agree with this.
4: I would, yes.
2: That's good. Yeah, I would say ultimately 100%. I can see why this tracks, for sure.
3: Well, and it also helps. I noticed the difference in my relationships and the way I don't know if carry myself is the right way. The way I communicate, I think, is probably a better way to put it, because I think back to my 20s, which was 20s, 30s, 40s for us women is like three different lives. Mm-hmm. And
2: yeah, there you go. Well said.
3: It really is. The things that I care about now are significantly different than what I care. In my 20s, I was in sales and I was starting my career. And I kept thinking about like, oh my gosh, if I make this sale, I can buy this purse. And then my coworkers are going to think I'm cool because I have this Louis Vuitton or this whatever.
2: Or maybe you felt a pressure to get married and to have kids. And you're like, oh my gosh, I'm 25. Like time's ticking. You think that at the time.
3: Yeah, some people go through that. And then in your 30s, my 30s, I was like more subtle. Like, okay, well, now I want XYZ. I want to be able to get this promotion or get this job or whatever else. And then, once I hit my 40s, I started just kind of settling into like, okay, I just want to be happy.
2: Straight up.
3: It's not about, I don't care what I'm carrying on my arm. I don't care about what anyone else thinks of me. You know what I care about? I care about my niece and nephews.
2: Mm-hmm.
3: I care about my dogs. I care a lot about my job, but that's a different thing because it's so fulfilling for me. So that's almost like a person. Yeah. It's like selfishly I care about my job.
2: And you're not living your life based on other people's opinion of you. And that seems to be, and I've read studies on this, is that like outside of health, like the number one regret with people on their deathbed is that they wish they would have lived a life of their own, not a life of other people's opinions on how they you know what I mean, feel like that they should have lived their own life.
3: Well, I'm sorry, go ahead.
4: No, go for it.
3: I do think that a lot of women in their 40s, there are plenty of women that maybe don't feel this way, that are still, you know, not everyone, once you get to your 40s, stops caring what everyone else thinks.
2: Yeah.
3: Everyone's on a different path, and everyone has different insecurities and different confidences. So my journey might be very different than you listening,
2: yeah,
3: right?
2: Understood.
3: And that's okay.
4: I think my last wish on my deathbed would be not to be on my deathbed.
3: That's yeah. good.
2: Or to go back to that date in your sweats and your pajamas.
4: Oh, that was a 10 out of 10
3: for
4: me.
3: Is that why you started wearing pajamas to work?
4: Because I'm trying to be as happy as I can.
2: Good for him.
3: Good for you. I
2: go
3: bought
2: you.
3: It.

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2: According to a confirmed report from TMZ, Taylor Swift and Travis Kelce are hosting a small private gathering of about 100 people at MSG on July 2nd. That's the night before their massive 1,000-person celebration. No one knows exactly what this July 2nd event is, but given the size, the timing, insiders are saying it could be the actual ceremony. We talked about this yesterday, yeah, that we think the ceremony is going to be a surprise, or it could just be like an exclusive welcome party for their inner circle and family. We don't know, but we're going to find out soon enough. Kylie Jenner is being sued by a former private chef of hers that claims she was forced to work brutal hours, denied breaks, she was never paid properly for overtime while she was cooking for Kylie and her family. According to the lawsuit, the chef says she routinely worked 12 to 14-hour days late into the night, and she was expected to be on call 24/7. She also alleges Kylie's team created a toxic work environment. They ignored complaints, and they retaliated when she actually did speak up. The chef is suing for unpaid wages, damages, and labor law violations. Lionel Richie was rushed to the hospital by ambulance after falling ill on stage during his show in Minnesota last night. Mid-performance, he told the crowd that he felt dizzy and strange. He even sat down while singing Dancing on the Ceiling. You don't sit down when you're singing Dancing on the Ceiling unless something's wrong.
0: Right.
3: Sitting on the ceiling. Alliterative.
0: Resting on the
2: exactly.
0: Ceiling.
2: Exactly. Paramedics met him backstage. They took him to a hospital as a precaution, and there's no update on his condition just yet. In global news, at least 240 people are confirmed dead and more than 2,000 injured after the two massive earthquakes hit Venezuela on Wednesday. A 7.2 followed seconds later by a 7.5. Officials say that hundreds of people remain trapped under collapsed buildings, and they've warned that the final death toll could be over 10,000. The hardest hit area is La Guaira. It's declared as a disaster zone with widespread building collapses, a damaged airport, and there are residents sleeping outside in fear of aftershocks. Rescue teams from the U.S. and other countries are deploying, but the cracked runways and the destroyed infrastructure are slowing all of the helpful efforts. In World Cup news, the U.S. men's national team sadly fell 3-2 to Turkey last night after giving up a heartbreaking goal in the 98th minute. Ugh. The U.S. struck first with Austin Trusty in the third minute, but Turkey answered with two goals before halftime. Sebastian Berhalter blasted in an equalizer early in the second half, sending crowds across the country absolutely wild. You have to see these videos. We posted one up at Q Mornings on Instagram. But Turkey buried the winner deep into stoppage time, handing the U.S. its first loss of the World Cup group stage.
4: Chance for a cross, comes back to the top of the box. Now it's clipped in at the backside.
2: Even with the defeat, the U.S. still wins the group and moves on. 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
10: A Better Life with Dr. Sanjay Gupta.
11: There are lots of things you can measure to get an idea of how healthy you are at any given moment. Temperature, heart rate, blood pressure, just to name a few. But how about how healthy you will be and how long you're likely to live? According to a new study out of the University at Buffalo, two simple strength tests are pretty accurate at predicting longevity in older women. One is hand grip strength, and the other is how quickly people can stand up from a seated position without using their arms. By the way, I remember interviewing former President Jimmy Carter when he was quite old and being really impressed how he just popped out of the chair without using his arms. Not a lot of older people can actually do that. But I think the message here is that maintaining strength as you age is going to help you perform everyday activities, but also help you avoid injury and stay independent. I'm Dr. Sanjay Gupta, helping you live a better life.
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0: Atlantis at Music, Q99.7, hanging with the Q Morning Crew. 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Your 1K payday is coming up.
1: Big money.
0: Yeah. Good morning, DK and Court.
1: Good morning, Joe Breezy.
2: Good morning, Joe Breezy.
0: Now, DK, you are putting rumors to rest because during the headline hit list a few minutes ago, you talked about Taylor Swift and Travis Kelce. I mean, now they're confirming that the wedding, the celebration.
1: I'm not putting anything to rest. TMZ did it.
0: Okay. TMZ, though, is a reputable source. I mean, I know they're...
1: They're annoying, and I hate the gossip, but they're run by lawyers. They typically get things right. So, you know, they said that there is a confirmed event on July 2nd at MSG, right? But it's for 100 people. It's a private gathering.
0: Got it.
1: So Taylor and Travis are doing something on the 2nd. What do you guys, like, I'm thinking that's a welcome dinner. Like a, hey, let's hang out before the big party tomorrow.
0: But then there's the 1,000 person one too, right? What's that?
1: So the next day, July 3rd, is the big event. Like that's, they say 1,000 people.
2: Would you do a rehearsal dinner at Madison Square Garden?
1: Well, here's the thing about MSG though. You can enter underground and there's no windows, so it's impossible for paparazzi to get photos.
2: Paparazzi, so more of a privacy. Yeah, okay.
1: Paparazzi can only get photos of the cars driving in on the street, right? So if you're wanting a dinner and you want it at your fanciest restaurant in New York City, whatever that may be, you buy out that restaurant to come cook for you in MSG.
2: Right, you could do it. I guess you're. Like I just Taylor picture Swift it smelling and, like a gym.
1: No, they can do anything. And they obviously, MSG has the capability. They have these gorgeous rooms where they can host, you know,
0: it's cool.
1: Billionaires and cook for them. So all of it's the built-in infrastructure is at Madison Square Garden to do anything she wants.
0: I didn't know you can get in underground like tunnels. That's badass, dude.
1: Yeah.
0: That's sick. That's cool.
1: It makes sense. But like, what do you, like, I still don't understand what Taylor's doing. Like, there has to be a twist that's going to shock us all.
0: So my gut's telling me that the 100 person thing at Madison Square Garden is their wedding. Okay. And then the next day or 2 days later, whatever it is, the 1,000 person event is a big old celebration.
1: Sure.
0: You're not going to get married in front of 1,000 people with weird angles and lights and da da da. So I think they're going to get married with 100 people. And then have a huge celebration where anybody they want in the world will perform or do stand-up comedy or do, I mean, you name it, you get it for Taylor and Travis, right? Like all the bros can come up there. All the teachers from when they were kids can come up and give speeches. Whatever they want to do at that 1,000-person celebration, which, by the way, she's extremely smart and will monetize this into a several-part documentary with Disney. Don't get it twisted. So, like, that 1,000-person thing is going to be a live concert event of their wedding.
1: I think she's going to perform a song. I think she's written a brand-new song for Travis.
0: Okay.
1: For him as a wedding gift.
2: Oh, and that's
1: I think that she's going to perform it and then she's going to release it after the wedding.
2: I guess your wedding day is all about you. So I guess you can do that.
0: You can do whatever you want.
2: It's a questionable move. My hot take would be they're going to live stream it.
0: That's pretty good.
2: The royal wedding was live streamed. Millions of people watched around the world. I know she's a competitive person.
1: She wants to break records.
2: She wants to break records.
1: That's a
2: she
1: great
2: wants to beat that number.
0: Hey, that's good, dude.
2: I think they're going to live stream
1: I think
2: it.
1: That's a very creative perspective, but I'm going to take the opposite stance and say, well, no, not opposite. I'm going to go with you, Joe.

0: About it yesterday in the show, and then on social media we posted the video of us, you know, me specifically. I said, I think that something's happening this weekend. I think she's going to get married this weekend, and then the big party is going to be next weekend. Someone commented and said Travis Kelce has a golf tournament today and tomorrow, which we kind of
1: like, meaning today.
0: Yeah, today, like, today.
1: Okay.
0: Because I was thinking that she would be getting married today or tomorrow.
1: We were thinking 6/26. Yeah. 26. Yeah, yeah.
0: But I also think, well, if he has a golf tournament, all you have to do is show up, show your face there if you're Travis Kelce. You don't have to hang out for
1: You're getting married, though. You're competing
2: against your boys, you want to win.
0: Really?
2: You want to show up early, get some rounds in before.
0: Okay, so maybe that goes out the window then, and there is no secret wedding this weekend. But there's going to be a twist. I guarantee it.
1: Yes.
0: And it's grinding my gears that I don't know what it is.
1: We will find out. And that's the thing. Even if you don't, let's say you're not a fan or you're indifferent, you're still curious about the wedding. You're still like, you know, what happened at the wedding?
0: I just want to see all the drunk photos.
1: Yeah.
0: I want to see all the celebrities losing their minds.
1: Because it's still a wedding. People are going to go ham.
0: Yeah.
1: Travis and his boys, locker room style. Like, the game is going to be real.
2: Mr. Kelce looks like he likes a drink.
1: As he shall.
0: Okay, Papa Kelce?
1: Yes.
0: Yeah.
1: And Jason's going to do keg stands on stage. This is going to be great.
0: It's going to be nuts.
1: I'm excited. It's Q99.7 rolling on with the Q Morning Crew.

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1: One overthinker, one instigator, and one who just showed up for the food.
0: It's Food Court on Q99.7.
2: You've been waiting for it all week. We know that we have, and so is our main man, Court, from the Q Morning Crew, because what he does? Well, he gets to eat, and he gets to report back, and we find out who is standing trial, kind of like a court case with plenty of puns to serve. Court, take it away. Who is standing trial today, my friend?
3: Food Court is now in session. Today, Table in Maine is on trial for arson, because this place is on fire.
2: Nice.
3: Counsel, we all know that Monday is the worst day of the week. Do I have any objections?
4: None. Zero.
5: I concur.
4: Mondays are stupid.
3: Overruled. However, that might be changing thanks to Table in Maine. Every Monday, they offer a 3-course tasting menu for only $35.
4: Now, this is in Roswell, right?
3: This is Roswell. This is historic Roswell right on Canton Street.
4: Kind of a fancy pants restaurant a little bit?
3: It looks like it.
4: Okay.
3: So it looks like a very southern charm. It looks like a house. It looks like a residential house.
4: Cool.
3: But there's so much more inside.

0: So that $35 tasting menu every Monday includes an appetizer, entree, and a dessert. So if you're planning a date night and you want to impress on a budget, Table in Maine is the suspect you are looking for.
1: Okay.
0: Exhibit A. We all know A is for ambiance. Table in Maine, like we just said, right off Canton Street in historic Roswell, giving you the chance to eat on their front porch and watch people watch all the happenings right in front of you. It's true Southern charm. If you like eating outside, it's perfect. If you prefer a seat inside, you'll also love it because they are pumping the air conditioning. I don't know how they're affording it. It's the coldest building I've ever been in, but it's glorious. Exhibit B. B is for bring a date. Because the Monday tasting menu is what you need to check out. Usually a tasting menu, have you guys ever done a tasting menu at a restaurant?
1: Yes.
0: Then you know that it can cost between $100 and $300 a person. This is $35. And that usually happens because it's the chef's best work that you're getting to taste. Table in Maine has it $35, and that comes with their famous fried chicken. It's bigger than your head.
1: Oh, my gosh. So you have leftovers to take home.
0: You should have leftovers.
1: You did not, though.
0: Cordy didn't have any leftovers.
2: No. Leftovers, schmeftovers. What are those?
0: Exhibit C. C is for check, please. They do something quite adorable with their checks when they arrive after your meal. They bring it out on a inside of a book, and then they tell you it's a normal novel, but then they tell you it's a guest book that you're allowed to sign. So throughout this book, of mice and men, people have signed it thank you, Table in Maine, best date of my life, or thank you, we got engaged here. So we got to, Milady and I got to sign our own little message, which was a really cool thing.
1: I went to Table in Maine Squeeze.
0: Right, so something cute like that. Yeah. I wish I would have done a pun.
1: Yeah, good job.
0: What was I thinking?
1: I'm here for you.
0: Sustained. Now for the verdict. Table in Maine is found guilty of arson and is sentenced to life without leftovers because you will be licking your plate clean. Court is adjourned.
2: Yes!
1: Well done!
2: Gotta love that.
1: I don't have any puns to add, so I'm just going to exit the courtroom.

0: Atlanta City Music, Q99.7, hanging with the Q Morning Crew, DK, Court, I'm Joe Breezy, and if you're looking for some happenings this weekend, well, here's your weekend rundown. You guys ready?
1: Yeah.
2: Yeah.
0: All right, so it is time to celebrate Pride in Atlanta with Southern Fried Queer Pride's weekend festivals. See, that sounds fun right there,
2: that
0: right?
2: Sounds like a lot.
0: Yeah. So everything from art shows, cabarets, dance parties, markets, basically happening all around the city, so you can check that out. Now, also, special shout out to our good friends from my sister's room, because they're going all out all weekend long with Pride events and World Cup watch parties, which is cool. So that's definitely going to be a vibe as well. Head just outside Atlanta if you're looking for a little road trip. Southern Bell Farm, which seems really neat. So they're having their Summer Fest. Now, this is Saturday and Sunday, and you can pick sunflowers and peaches and, you know, snap pictures and everything, and just really cool outdoor activities. And it's family friendly, and that's happening, just kind of a few hours outside of Atlanta, so which is going to be really cool. So you can check that out. Now, if your ideal Saturday for tomorrow includes fresh coffee and strolling around Peachtree Road, well, check out the Peachtree Road Farmers Market, because that happens every Saturday morning through December.
2: Really?
0: Yeah. But, you know, if you want to do it this weekend, if this is calling for you, you can do it.
2: I love a farmer's market.
1: It's going to be hot.
2: Never mind.
0: Just be the first one there at 5 a.m. Hello. Over 70 local vendors, live music, chef pop-ups. Court, we know you're the big food guy, so mm-hmm. You can check that out. Also, if you're looking for another different road trip, the Cordell Watermelon Days Festival is happening. So that's tomorrow, and that has parades, live music, really cool watermelon-themed different events, which is neat, and it's free, which is always a fun day.
1: Yeah,
0: so you can check that out.
1: Free.
2: The best event is a free event.
0: Yeah, right?
1: Like, I love watermelon.
0: And watermelon-themed things. It's pretty neat. Now, Glow Nights are back, and I know both of you guys, DK and Core, you're big fans of the Georgia Aquarium.
1: I'm a big fan of raves.
2: And raves, yeah.
0: Now, they're going to turn this whole place into an after-hours underwater party.
2: Whoa.
0: With music and performances. You're going to need tickets to this, but they are doing special, like, 18-plus nights if you want to make it a whole thing, which is kind of neat, you know?
2: 18-plus night at the aquarium?
0: Yeah.
2: That's really cool.
1: I actually was going to take my nephew when he was here, and we were going to go because we thought they were open late. When we got there, I'm like, no, that's a whole separate ticket for the Glow Night, and you have to be over 18.
0: Wow.
1: I was like, oh, okay.
0: Were you standing in your, like, you know, glow up gear
1: and
0: paint on your face?
1: We were just going to hang out, and then we had to turn around and go home.
0: You're all, well, we'll come back.
2: Take your glow sticks and go home.
1: Right?
0: Now, if you're looking for kind of, you know, like your cozy area, or your Coza era, I should say. So this is kind of sad. The Cumberland Barnes and Noble is having a huge going out of business sale. So they're actually closing mid-August. I think August 19th is the exact date.
2: I hate that.
0: That's sad. Totally, right? But they're 50% off books this weekend.
1: Well, they've been doing this massive sale all of June. So yeah. They've been on sale for quite a while.
0: It was like 30 and 40, and now it's 50.
1: I'm wondering what's left at this point.
2: A lot.
0: Well, check it out. It's a huge store. So you can swing by, you can stock up, you know, you can kind of pretend that you're going to read all the books that you buy.
1: When's the last time either of you, like, bought a book at a store?
0: It's been a long time. I mean, I can't even remember it. Like, probably 10, 15 years ago, at least.
1: Do either of you guys do audiobooks, or do you still do hardcovers?
2: I do audiobooks, but M'Lady and I are at Barnes & Noble once a week.
1: Really?
2: She's obsessed.
0: That's cool, dude.
2: She goes to pick up her books. She's into these sci-fi, fantasy, romance, smut novels. So
1: alien
2: she's there.
1: Sex?
2: Yeah, pretty much
1: cool.
2: Like that.
1: Which, alien sex.
2: More like Game of Thrones sex books.
1: Medieval aliens.
2: Oh, wow, I might have to read these books.
0: You got to read those books. And then role-playing this weekend with you, Court. There you go. You got to step it up.
1: At Barnes & Noble.
2: Yeah, dreams come true.
0: So there's your weekend rundown with the Q Morning Crew. Q9.

0: Atlantis at Music, Q99.7. Good morning. Got the Q Morning Crew here with you. I'm Joe Breezy. DK and Cort here as well. Now, Cort, I like to check on you, man to man, friend to friend. You too, DK.
1: But thank now, you, man to man.
0: Man to man. But now I'm checking on your pocketbooks. How are your finances, bro?
2: That's a personal question.
1: That's a weird
0: thing. I'm coming right at you.
1: That's a weird thing to check on.
0: Why?
2: Honest answer, a little lighter than it has been.
0: See, I can sense this, DK. You think it's a silly question until my man, you know what I'm saying? He can pick it up.
1: Okay.
0: Anywho.
2: I made a big purchase. I'm not one for making big purchase-eye, but... Yeah.
1: Purchase-eye? That's not even a real word.
2: It's the plural of purchases.
1: Purchases is the plural. Anyway, carry on.
0: Purchase-eye.
2: So, I've been, for a long time, I've been wanting to get a KitchenAid mixer. I'm a huge fan of British Baking Show. Great British Baking Show. Watch it all the time. I'm a huge fan of Paul Hollywood. He's a handsome, talented bread maker. So I bought his book.
0: Jesus, we know what you're into in your personal time.
2: Wait, Google Paul Hollywood
0: okay, I get
2: this
0: it.
2: Guy. And he makes bread.
0: Right. So a lot of lovely
1: Cort is straight, by the way.
2: I am allegedly.
0: Except when it comes to food and handsome men.
2: Yeah. It's true. But I've been wanting to make bread. I think it'd be the coolest thing ever. But these KitchenAid mixer is pretty expensive.
1: $350 minimum.
2: $350 minimum.
1: Yes.
2: So I've been saving up. Finally got it earlier this week. I got the book. So now I'm looking through it, trying to plan out what recipes I'm going to make. And they all seem like a lot. I'm starting to get worried that this is going to be one of those purchases that I saved up for, really looked forward to, and it's just going to take up space in a cabinet.
0: How much did you spend?
2: $350.
0: That's a lot of money.
1: Ease your fears right now.
0: It's not crazy money, but it's a lot.
1: It's a lot of money for an appliance.
2: For an appliance, right.
1: You know what I mean? My grandfather bought me a KitchenAid mixer 25 years ago, and I have had it ever since, and it has worked beautifully.
2: Oh, good.
1: I haven't used it in 3 years. Oh. I probably use it typically twice a year. I use it to bake cookies around the holidays.
2: Right.
1: I don't cook a lot in general. Do you and Rachel bake a lot?
2: We don't bake a lot, but because we didn't have the stuff we want to bake.
1: Okay, so you will use this.
2: You think so?
1: And
2: I really want to.
1: When you use it, you will be so grateful that you have it.
2: Really?
1: And it will last you forever.
0: Yeah.
1: And when I talk, like any of you listening, men and women that have a KitchenAid mixer, you feel this, you get it. It is high quality, well made. Mine is 20 years old, over 20 years old, I guess now.
0: Yeah, we got ours, I don't know, like 10 years ago as a wedding gift. We've used it zero times, but we can tell that it's expensive and nice.
2: It looks so good.
1: But like once you start using it for things, you'll just use it every time.
2: And
1: right?
2: I hear that it improves the quality versus doing a hand mixer.
1: Do
2: and
1: yourself it's something a favor.
0: Fun to do.
1: Bake a batch of cookies this weekend just for fun, just so you can use it.
2: Oh, we're going to,
1: because that's simple.
2: We got to do it first thing.
1: And then you won't feel bad about this big purchase that you're not using.
2: Right, because if I use it 2 times a year, that's kind of normal.
1: I mean, yeah. I mean, my sister uses hers like once a week because she's always baking and cooking. But you'll be glad you have it.
2: See,
1: it'll last
2: head,
1: you forever.
2: I bought it with the intention of using it like every day.
0: Right.
2: And becoming like a great baker.
0: Mm-hmm.
2: Maybe even appearing on the show.
1: Oh, I can see that happening.
0: Yeah, keep the dreams alive.
1: Sorry. Oh, I have an idea.
0: I believe in you, Cort.
1: Why don't you
0: ignore
1: make stuff
0: her.
2: I think
1: for
2: maybe
1: us.
2: The kids' version.
1: Why don't I task you with things to bake? Do you do banana bread? Can you bring banana bread in this on Monday?
2: On Monday? Let me warm up a little bit.
1: You need some bananas to get really ripe before you do that. So buy bananas over the weekend. By Thursday, when they're good and brown, then you can make banana bread and you can bring it in for us to
0: do. I have a task for you.
2: Yeah.
0: Magical brownies, if you know what I'm saying.
2: Oh.
0: Do that.
2: I have the
1: now
2: ingredients.
1: Now we're talking.
0: Bring those in. That's what I'm talking about. Get them around the office and you're like, excuse me, rumors about firings? Absolutely not. Take one of these bites of these magical brownies, boss man.
2: You just mean milk chocolate.
1: Yeah,
0: sure,
1: no, that's what's the magic is the chocolate.
0: Yes.
1: The chocolate flour.
2: Ooh, it's chocolate flour.
1: Yes.

0: We're ready. The question is, are you ready to win money? DK, you're ready?
1: I'm ready. And you know what? I'm feeling good because I quizzed Court this morning on all the bribe questions.
0: Mm-hmm.
1: He got 4 out of 5. And the only reason that he didn't get one of them...
0: because he didn't go to our story.
1: Well, no, he got that one.
0: Oh, okay.
1: is because, you know, like, we're relatively new to Georgia.
2: That's a good hint.
1: Yes.
0: All right, here we go. All right, your 1K payday. Let's play. We got $1,000 on the line. You can win it less than 30 seconds right now by being caller number 9. Let's play together. 404-448-0997. 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
1: Hello.
0: Hi, what's your name?
1: I'm Kathy.
0: What's up, Kathy? Hey, you're caller number 9.
1: Yes. Oh, yeah. All right.
0: What are you up to right now?
1: I'm getting ready to go to work.
0: Okay, nice.
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1: No, believe it or not, I'm listening on the radio.
0: Nice.
2: Awesome.
0: Very cool.
2: We love you. Thank you for listening at home. Do you feel like you're ready to win $1,000 today?
1: Yes.
0: All right. Well, let's play. Here we go. Your 1K payday. Here's how it works. You got 30 seconds to answer 3 trivia questions to start. Now, if you get one wrong or if you want to pass, it is all good. We're going to keep it moving and come back to anything you missed in that first round as long as there's time on the clock. Now, if you get all 3 right, we're going to hit pause on the clock and offer you a payday, a cash bribe to walk away right then. Or you can turn down the bribe, that payday, and keep playing with whatever is left on the clock. Now, if you do continue, you're going to get 2 final questions, right, in that second round. Those are always just a little trickier, and you're only going to get 1 guess for each. But if you get both of those right before the clock runs out, you win
3: $1,000.
1: All right.
0: All right, let's do it. Kathy, listening on a good old-fashioned radio, let's play your 1K payday, and it starts right now.
2: What is the smallest unit of matter?
1: An atom?
2: Yes. Who played Ken in the 2023 Barbie movie?
1: Oh, Ryan Gosling.
2: Yes. Which sitcom about 6 New York friends premiered in 1994?
1: Oh, Friends.
2: Yes, pause.
0: All right, good deal. Hey, strong, consistent. I can feel this. So that took 20 seconds. So you have 10 seconds left. You're advancing to your final round. You're going to get 2 final questions, but you only get 1 guess for each of those. Now, your cash bribe, your payday to walk away right now, $200, $200. You can take it or you can risk it for the biscuit, as Court likes to say, and keep on playing to win $1,000. What do you think?
1: And I only have 2 more questions left.
2: Yeah. 2 questions, 10 seconds. So you're going to have to pretty much answer them immediately to get it all done in 10 seconds, but it's doable.
0: It's very doable.
4: You could do it.
2: Yeah.
4: I didn't.
1: Okay. All right. I'm going to do it.
0: Nice. All right. Here we go. Good luck. Your 1K payday continues right now.
2: What is the tallest waterfall in Georgia?
1: Angel Falls?
2: No. Amicaloa Falls.
0: Got it.
4: That's tough.
0: Thank you so much for playing. We really appreciate it. Good luck next time. And the good news is we do have your chance to play every single weekday morning at 7:45 right here with the Q Morning Crew. Q99.7.

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14: For decades, the prevailing wisdom for someone who's had a heart attack has been to put them on beta blockers for the rest of their life. But new research suggests that might not be necessary, and that the benefits of these medications probably taper off after a year or two. On the whole, and for the average person, beta blockers are very safe and very effective. But, as with any medication, they can come with a cost, a financial one, and also potential side effects. We're talking about things like fatigue, dizziness, dry mouth, dry eyes. I want to be clear when I say that you absolutely should talk to your doctor before starting or stopping any medication. Point is, if you're years out from a heart attack and you're in otherwise good health, you might want to ask your doctor about discontinuing beta blockers. You'll want to, of course, keep up a healthy lifestyle, diet, exercise, and sleep. I'm Dr. Sanjay Gupta, helping you live a better life.
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0: Court, does that song just take you on a trip every time you... Because you have a serious, serious crush with Jennie from Blackpink, who sings on that song.
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0: You just...
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1: It's like I'm a schoolboy with a crush.
0: Good for you. It's Atlantis Hit Music, Q99.7, hanging with the Q Morning Crew. Looking forward to the weekend. Happy Friday, you guys.
2: I guess happy Friday, if that's what we're saying now.
0: And hopefully it's going to be a happy Friday, but I'm curious. I'm going to try something for the first time that I've never really tried, and I'm curious your thoughts on it. DK, I'm going to go to you first. What are your thoughts on... You know, if you're by yourself, obviously, like I'm going to be by myself this weekend without my wife. She lives and works in Nashville, and it's our weekend where we're not together. She has stuff going on with work. Anywho, like dining alone, like going out dining alone, right?
2: I don't remember what it's like to dine with people.
0: And you do this. Like, yeah. I remember you say, like, you like to go belly up at a bar, watch some sports, have a beer, talk to the people around you if it's organic and natural, not forced.
2: Yeah.
0: I think that's so cool, man.
2: I think you should definitely venture out and try it. I think it's intimidating if you've never done it. And
0: yeah.
2: then you go out and you do it alone and you sit at the bar and you realize, oh, look, there's so many other things that could interest me aside from the person that I typically am talking to.
0: Mm-hmm.
2: That said, I mean, I love going out to eat with friends. It's one of my favorite things. Let's go grab a drink. Let's go grab some dinner. Like that's, but in my everyday life, especially with our odd hours, I find myself, I'll eat lunch / dinner at like 4 o'clock. And I don't remember the last time besides when my nephew was here, I think the last meal I shared with someone was with Kristen from the afternoon show. And that was like 2 months ago.
0: Yeah, that was a long time ago, dude.
2: Right? Other than that, I go by myself.
0: I think it's so cool and courageous, as cliche as that sounds, to do things like that alone.
2: You need to do it, dude.
0: I know.
1: And breakfast first. Breakfast is, the easiest.
2: No.
1: To be alone, you can have a coffee. I think it's the least weird to do breakfast
0: without
1: alone.
0: Staring at your phone, because I feel like the natural crush, the security blanket, is to pull out your phone and just scroll.
2: Well, yeah, no. Why wouldn't you? I do that.
1: Read a newspaper.
0: I mean, I can do that, but it's like...
2: bring your pipe.
1: Yeah, like that's how you eat alone.
2: And bring a monocle.
0: I look these up because apparently, like, if you do these things alone, it says that... Like you're a rare breed. You have a pretty awesome mindset, like a strong mindset.
2: Okay. What else is what else makes you strong for doing it alone?
0: What about spending a full night without screens or distractions? If you can escape silence with stimulate, or instead of escape stimulate, you know what I'm saying? By like
2: are
0: sit there in silence.
2: Music?
0: Yes,
2: so
0: that's not a screen.
2: You can
0: read a book
2: in some. Flowers.
1: Yeah, and that's right.
0: Music. You can read a book. You can listen to a podcast. You can put on the radio.
2: Just no screens. Okay.
1: I think I'd be fine with this if I'm out of the house, if I'm camping, if I'm on a trip, I can do it. But if I'm home, it's such a natural crutch to turn on the TV.
0: What about, and these are rare things that, you know, what kind of makes, if you can do these alone, then, you know, you have a rare mindset. What about traveling to a completely new place by yourself? Would you guys travel? See,
2: 100%.
0: I know people that do that and they say it's the best, but I want to share those experiences with somebody.
1: I never have done it. I would love to. I don't know if I'll have the opportunity to do the eat, pray, love thing now that I'm in a relationship.
0: Yeah.
1: It might be weird to go abroad without her, but I could see myself in a, like if I was a different person, loving traveling alone.
2: If you weren't Cordy.
1: Right. If I wasn't Cordy, if I wasn't in my situation, if I was a free man.
2: Yeah, I can see that about you.
1: It'd be fun.
2: Like alternate version of Cordy. I went to Hawaii by myself. I went to Maui for a week. And it was because it was a last minute trip. It was like a December thing. And my boss was like, you have 2 weeks of vacation that you haven't used. And I was like, well, crap.
1: Use it or lose it.
2: And so I went to Hawaii by myself and it was amazing.
0: Good for you.
1: The island of Hawaii.
2: Yeah. Actually I went to Maui was the island I went to.
1: Oh, the island of Maui.
2: Yeah. Perfect.
0: So what about this? And I feel like I know the answer for you, DK.
2: Let's ask Court then.
0: I don't think this applies to him.
2: Okay.
0: What about rebuilding your life from nothing without giving up? Totally rebuilding your life from nothing. You had something before you moved here. Like you had a job and family.
2: I rebuilt from financially nothing. And that was the most significant thing in 2008, 2009, when the collapse of like mortgages and all that stuff. I lost everything.
0: Were you homeless?
2: practically, yeah. Okay. I had to live in the house that my mom was leasing out. So she had to, when her tenant's lease was up, that she didn't renew them so that I could live there because I lost my house.
1: Not homeless, homelish.
2: Right, homelish. I was lucky that my mom had left Las Vegas like mm-hmm. a few years earlier, unexpectedly. Her job transferred her. She didn't have time to sell her house. So she moved. She just rented out her house. And it worked out for me that I didn't have to go live with my sister or, you know, figure out like an apartment because I had two dogs. So anyways, yes, to rebuild from nothing, I had financially had nothing. Like I had put every single yep. penny to my name, my life savings into my house, and then everything turned over.
0: And they say that the most impactful thing you can do alone, totally by yourself, that'll make the biggest impact on your life is to walk away from toxic people without looking back. Ooh, if you can do that, because yeah. that, I mean, usually it's kind
2: Bort's
0: of a slow fade.
2: Bort's leaving the room. He's out of headphones off.
0: Bort's off.
2: He's out the door.
0: He's out. He's
2: well,
0: done.
2: I guess we've lost the toxic person, Joe.
1: Hey, I'm back. Hold on. Hold on. No, wait.
2: We didn't even have

0: Man, it's at Music, Q99.7. Hey, we're the Q Morning Crew, DK and Cord. I'm Joe Breezy. What's up, you guys?
1: What's up? I want to know, thank you for copying me, Cord. Which one of you is the bigger Rod Stewart fan? I have my guess in my head, but I want to know which one of you likes Rod Stewart.
0: I love Rod Stewart.
2: I like Rob Stewart.
1: Rob Stewart.
2: I really like Rob Stewart. I like his brother, Rob.
0: You've never heard of him. It's kind of like Frankie Jonas, the bonus Jonas. I actually want to one day, one year, I want to dress up as Rod Stewart for Halloween.
2: Oh, yeah.
0: How amazing.

0: would that be? With
1: the wig and all?
0: Yeah, dude. Rod Stewart, man. Funny.
2: I think that would be sexy.
0: That would be. There you go.
1: Sexy story.
2: See, I know Rod and Rob. Yeah.
1: Well, how bummed would you be, though, if you bought a ticket to see him at, 114 years old?
0: Exactly.
1: And then he cancels, I don't know, an hour before the show.
0: It would hurt my heart.
1: So here's what happened. He had a show in California. 45 minutes before the show, he said he can't perform due to health reasons.
0: Okay, and he's 150, so
1: maybe 115. Basically, he posted on Instagram, following treatment, I'm feeling much better, but my voice is not. I'm very disappointed, and I sincerely apologize for any inconvenience to my fans. I did everything I could to make the show happen tonight. That's my Rod Stewart. I have no idea how accurate that is. But
0: he has an accent.
1: Listen, people get sick. This is not a problem. I understand and I respect these artists and their need to protect their voice and whatnot, their health.
0: Mm-hmm.
1: But here is what he did. He showed up at the World Cup the next day.
0: Really?
1: You can't go to the World Cup... the day after you call in sick for your show, just 45 minutes before your show.
2: He
1: literally went on social media and he posted, here we are flying off to Boston to see Scotland in the World Cup.
2: He's one of us.
1: No! Later that day, he was seen celebrating as Scotland defeated Haiti. If I'm a fan and I had a ticket, I am pissed. Oh my gosh.
2: I would be upset. But I would also understand it's Rod Stewart.
0: And he gets a pass. He's an OG, dude.
2: He gets a pass. I think this humanizes him. I think it's kind of cool that, celebrities can be just like us and fake a sick day to get out of work to go do a passion project.
0: Totally. Because here's the thing. He is just a normal person. He's a dude that happens to be a great singer. So for him, it's work. He just called out.
1: But there's so much at stake. He committed to the show. It's not like it's like a 9-to-5 job where if he misses Friday, he can make it up on Monday. But if he misses Friday, all of these fans that paid tickets traveled to see him, the whole nine yards, that's out the window.
2: How many fans are you picturing?
1: All 47, 80-year-olds.
0: But it's just work. It's the same thing. One of us calling out calling
1: it's
0: out sick.
1: It's not the same.
0: It is because he has his, yes, it is. We committed to our job, whether we work at whatever, if we work at McDonald's or we work here, we committed to our job. He committed to his to be a singer. He called out sick. He got caught calling out sick. I don't
1: think
0: there's anything wrong with
1: it. He wasn't sick enough is my point. If he can go to the World Cup, if he can travel and go to the World Cup, he's healthy enough to perform that show.
2: Oh yeah, he lied. He totally deceived
1: his
2: audience.
1: Problem, yes.
2: That's a problem.
0: He got caught. Straight up. He got popped.
2: But good for him.
0: Yeah.
2: I think if you buy a ticket to see Rod Stewart in 2026, there's a logical expectation that he might not perform.
1: They might die.
0: Yes. That's what I'm saying. Have you ever called out a sick or called out of work sick and got caught?
2: Like faking it?
0: Like Rod Stewart. What happened to him?
2: I almost got caught. I had to fake a sick day. I was working in Cleveland, and I had to go on a job interview for a different job.
0: I would call out sick if I worked in Cleveland, too.
2: So I didn't tell anybody that I was going. I got on a plane. I got there. And then the next morning, right before, an hour before the show was supposed to start, I text them, hey, I'm going to have to take a sick day. I'm feeling dead.
0: So you texted.
1: Is that your sick voice?
2: So when you hear this one, I'm faking it.
0: Over text. You're doing the voice over text.
2: Yeah. It was all over text. And then they respond no, we need you today. Today's an important day. We really need you in. Can you get in? I'm in Phoenix, Arizona. I can't even move. And anxiety and
0: so then you're pulling them out to health card.
1: The only thing that works in that scenario is I have uncontrollable diarrhea.
2: And that's the one thing I didn't say.
1: That's the only thing that gets you. No, if you can't keep it in your pants in that way, you are not going to the office.
2: That's a good point.
1: There's no way any boss would ever say, you have diarrhea. Well, get in here.
0: DK, have you ever called out of sick and got caught?
1: No, never once have I ever lied about being sick.
0: Well, you're an angel. You're a perfect employee.
1: I've never got caught.
0: You hear that, big management? She's a perfect employee.
1: I never got caught.
0: Okay.
1: Of course I've done that.
0: I got caught one time. I was working in Boston, and it was over text. I called out sick. I said that I got a strep throat test, and I'm waiting for the results. The results take like 5 minutes. I didn't realize that. So I said, I'm waiting for the results and I should get them back in the next few days. Right then I got caught. So the morning show, I was doing afternoons and on the air, and the morning show ended up, they busted me, called me, and made this whole jingle, like an actual jingle about me calling out a sick and getting caught. And then so my boss, as revenge, hired the Impractical Jokers, the actual Impractical Jokers.
2: Oh my God.
0: To do this prank on me where I thought like I was on the news to talk about like a Selena Gomez concert, but it was this like deep political thing and just made me look like an idiot.
2: That's incredible.
1: But why did you call in sick? What was the big thing?
0: Wanted a day off. I just wanted a day off.
1: You were hungover.
0: Probably.
2: Boston. To be fair, everybody there is.
0: Yeah. And also, I just met my wife, and we were playing hooky together at the time.
1: We were cuddling in bed, and she was like, don't go.
0: Yeah, it was like, hey, when you're like in love. And now it's like, get out of the house and go to do your job. You're getting paid.
2: How things have changed.
0: Exactly.
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8: 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Ask them how the posts in their feed make them feel. These apps are built to be addictive, so kids, all of us in fact, will keep coming back for more, even when we are made to feel worse. It's bizarre. You might need to help your son or daughter reset their algorithm by unfollowing certain accounts and following or interacting with more positive ones. They might need suggestions of other healthier things to do, or to see you leading the way by example and putting your own phone away. In the run-up to bedtime, everyone's phone should go away, no questions asked. And if you need some help, sort of, I guess, resetting expectations, try engaging parents of your kids' friends for a more coordinated effort. I'm Dr. Sanjay Gupta, helping you live a better life.
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0: Innocent Music, Q99.7, hanging with the Q Morning Crew, DK and Cord. I'm Joe Breezy. Hey.
1: I wanted to call and give a little sympathy for Rod Stewart.
0: Yeah, Rod Stewart called out sick from a show, but ended up going to a soccer game, going to the World Cup when Scotland played. What do you think?
1: Yeah, okay. So first off, full disclosure, I'm probably a bigger fan than any of y'all.
2: Fair enough.
0: Okay, fair enough. I love Rod Stewart, by the way. I want to be him for Halloween. Keep going.
1: Yeah, I heard that, but I'm a good bit older than you guys. So anyway, I do love him a lot. But just a couple of days ago, they had him on TMZ, and he actually was, like, exhausted on stage, and they had to give him oxygen.
2: Well, I have a feeling he's probably on oxygen all the time.
3: Many 81-year-olds.
1: But then the next thing is that he's been a lifelong Scotland soccer fan, like way before soccer was ever popular in America.
0: Okay.
1: So I think he kind of gets a pass.
0: Yeah, it's Rod Stewart, dude. I was with you the whole time. DK's like, no, if you're sick.
2: I don't think he should have lied.
4: He gets a pass for missing the concert. He does not get a pass for the haircut.
0: Oh, come on. Now that's below the belt, Cork.
1: Come on now.

0: hear the same. Atlanta's at Music, Q99.7. Hey, we're the Q Morning Crew. Appreciate you throwing us on. Hopefully you're having a great morning so far. DK and Corder here. What's up, you guys?
1: Hey, Joe.
2: Hey, Joe.
0: We're getting ready to play another game. Now, Cort, you so far are winning in these games because you get to be the game show host and you're not competing.
2: It's the only way to not lose.
0: Okay. And DK and I have been competing, it seems like a handful of times most recently. And DK, you've taken a few L's. How do you feel about
1: that? Sorry, I'm busy playing air horn. I have not lost. Go. I
0: get
1: won.
0: It. Get it. Get it. Own it. Work it.
1: Yeah. This is a good dance song.
0: Sweet song. All right.
1: No, I've whooped your butt, I think, 17 times in a row. I am the reigning champion. And may God have mercy on your soul.
0: Amen. All right, Cort, what you got? How does this game work?
1: Piano right now.
2: There's no piano in the song, but I'm rocking the piano.
1: Yeah, good job.
0: Is this is World Cup related?
2: This is World Cup related.
0: Okay.
2: So congratulations to the United States. We have advanced to the round of 32, where we will be taking on Bosnia and Herzegovina.
1: Okay. Did I get that right?
2: Bosnia and Herzegovina.
1: And Agonia.
2: B&H. We're playing B&H.
0: B&H. Okay, cool. All right, how does the game work?
2: So the game is, I'm going to name something, and you will tell me, is that a player for B&H, or is that a furniture item from IKEA?
1: Oh, wow. That's great. Okay.
0: You are reaching when you're putting together these games. I want to know what goes on in your head. You're like, is this when you were sitting on your...
1: It made more sense if Sweden was playing, but that's cool.
2: It would make a lot more sense if they were played in Sweden.
0: Did you come up with this when you were sitting on your toilet with the armrest that you got?
2: I did. I think of all my best ideas on the toilet.
0: Okay.
2: Coincidentally, this idea probably should have been flushed.
0: Okay, nice.
1: No, I'm here for it. I'm ready to win. Let's do this.
0: Let's make it happen. Go for it.
2: All right, so player or IKEA? That's pretty much your answers.
0: Okay.
2: First one, Gullaberg.
0: Gullaberg? I'm going to go with player because it sounds like gullible, and I'm not gullible. It's a player.
1: I'm going to go with player as well.
2: Well, you're both gullible because that's a furniture item from IKEA.
1: Oh, I'm pretty good at my IKEA furniture. All right.
0: Well. Yeah.
2: Bazdar.
1: I'm going to go with player.
0: My heart's telling me player, but my mind is telling me IKEA.
1: No.
0: All right, I'm going with IKEA just to be different.
2: Follow your heart. DK, point, that's a player.
1: Yes!
0: Nice. All right.
1: Stop playing.
0: Way to go.
2: Zalornsik.
1: Joe, you get to go first this time.
0: Can you repeat the player or furniture, please, sir?
2: Zalornsik.
1: Use it in a sentence.
0: How many? Yes.
2: See
0: what's the root?
2: Zalornsik? Zalornsik.
1: On the pitch.
0: All right.
1: In the showroom.
0: I'm going furniture again.
1: Zalornsik. I'm going to go player. Player. Yeah.
0: Two to nothing.
1: Suck it.
0: Wow. You actually might win once.
2: Storklinka.
0: I'm going IKEA again. It has to be. You can't go three in a row, players.
1: I'm going with IKEA as well.
0: Now she's just trying to hold a tie.
2: Storklinka, that's a furniture item.
1: Okay.
0: All right, so 3-1.
2: Basic.
0: You go
1: how
0: first,
1: it spelled?
0: DK.
2: B-A-S-I-C, basic.
1: I'm going to go.
0: You had to spell the word basic.
1: Do you want me to go first? No, because if it was spelled with a K, I was going to say IKEA, but if it's spelled with a C, I'm going to say player.
0: All right, cool.
1: I just gave you the answer.
0: What's your guess?
1: No, I said player.
0: I understand what you were working
1: player,
0: towards. I just
1: player,
0: thought it was
1: player,
0: funny.
1: Player.
0: Okay, I'm going to go furniture.
2: Basic is a player.
0: Oh, okay, cool. All right,
1: I even gave you the answer. You refused
0: to
1: go with me.
0: I'm trying
1: to
0: be different because I'm not going to cop out and just tie you every time like you do when you get the lead.
1: You got to go with your gut. You got to go with your gut, man.
0: All right, final round to find out who is victorious.
1: Look at how mad he is that he's losing.
2: He looks pretty cute.
0: I'm literally just sitting here waiting to press buttons.
1: You're so annoyed.
0: I'm getting ready to press buttons.
1: Okay, go.
2: Soderham?
0: Is this a World Cup player or a furniture piece
1: from IKEA?
0: Would
1: you like to go first, or would you like me to go first?
0: Soderham. I'll go first. That's fine. Soderham. I'll go player.
1: IKEA!
2: DK wins!
1: Yes!
2: That's IKEA!
1: Boom. Roasted. In your face. What do I win, Cort?
2: But that's the problem here. We all win.
0: We all do.
1: I don't get anything.
2: Bring it in for a hug. You get it.
0: Group hug.
1: Put your shirt back on.
0: Wear your hands.
1: This is weird.
0: Wear your hands.
1: No!
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10: For decades, the prevailing wisdom for someone who's had a heart attack has been to put them on beta blockers for the rest of their life. But new research suggests that might not be necessary, and that the benefits of these medications probably taper off after a year or two. On the whole, and for the average person, beta blockers are very safe and very effective. But, as with any medication, they can come with a cost. A financial one, and also potential side effects. We're talking about things like fatigue, dizziness, dry mouth, dry eyes. I want to be clear when I say that you absolutely should talk to your doctor before starting or stopping any medication. Point is, if you're years out from a heart attack and you're in otherwise good health, you might want to ask your doctor about discontinuing beta blockers. You'll want to, of course, keep up a healthy lifestyle, diet, exercise, and sleep. I'm Dr. Sanjay Gupta, helping you live a better life.
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0: Atlantis at Music, Q99.7. Good morning. Hey, the Q Morning Crew checking in. DK in court. I'm Joe Breezy. And happy Friday, you guys.
1: Ooh, yeah.
2: Are we still doing happy Fridays?
0: We always do happy Fridays. Come on now. It's a vibe, DK. Fridays are a vibe.
2: Okay. I am excited because...
0: You get to travel.
2: This is two Fridays for me. I'm heading out of town on... What's today? Friday? So I'm heading out of town Sunday.
1: Oh boy, it's going to be one of those days.
0: You need coffee. We literally just talked about how it's Friday.
2: I know, I was joking.
0: Were you?
2: Not really.
0: Okay, anywho.
2: My brain is just fried. I feel like this week it's been all over the place. But yeah, I'm heading out of town Sunday morning. I have to fly to Vegas to pick up my niece.
0: Yeah.
2: Because she's 13. And then we fly Sunday night to Miami. So that's a busy travel day, but I'm excited. Court, you're going to game tomorrow.
1: It's game day tomorrow. I am so excited. We bought tickets 2 weeks ago.
0: World Cup, obviously.
1: For the World Cup. It's Uzbekistan versus Congo. Tickets are now going for $500 a pop. We got them for much less, thankfully.
0: Nice, dude.
1: So excited. After going to FanFest earlier this week, it has me just so hyped to be in these crowds. Watching it on TV, it looks nuts. It's a once-in-a-lifetime thing.
0: Yeah.
1: We really can't wait.
2: You have to cheer for one team. Who are you cheering for?
1: So that's a good question. We've been watching it, and Congo was a fun team to watch. So I think
2: it's
1: we're going
2: to
1: go Congo.
2: It's a fun team to say.
1: It's a fun team to say, and their colors are pretty cool.
0: And there's a dance.
1: There's a dance. It takes two to Congo.
2: Okay, are you going to get some gear? Are you going to wear something that's their colors?
1: That's what we keep talking about. Like, what do you wear to this? When we're fans of USA, they're not playing. Do you wear USA gear, or do you choose a team and wear their gear? If there's a cheap Congo kit, I would love to buy it.
0: 100%, dude. DR, got to represent. That's cool.
2: I have a solution for you.
1: Hit me.
2: Just paint your face, man.
1: Paint my...
0: Just go all in.
2: Gotta support the team. Gotta support the team.
1: Gotta support the team.
2: Gotta support the team.
1: Bring out my inner putty.
2: Yeah.
0: Yeah, you gotta go all in, man.
1: I gotta be honest, that would be really cool.
2: Yeah, can you please end the beard?
1: I forgot I have a beard. That
2: you
1: makes things difficult.
2: You forgetting you have a beard is like me forgetting it's Friday 3 seconds after Joe said happy Friday.
0: Can you paint your beard? Like if you were to paint your face?
1: It would require like a spray.
0: So it's a whole nother thing.
1: Yeah.
0: Okay.
1: I might have to.
0: Or just sound trim
1: pretty
0: it.
1: Cool.
0: Yeah.
1: I'm in.
2: Can Rachel paint her face too?
1: Oh, I think she would like it more than I would.
2: Yes.
1: Yeah.
2: I knew I liked her.
0: I am so happy for you and I'm excited and I'm going to be enjoying it kind of secondhand through your updates and pictures and all that.
1: I hope my phone works in there.
0: Yeah, we'll see. I'm going to be chilling at the house. I'm going to be here in Atlanta. I'm a bachelor this weekend. My wife and I are not seeing each other. She lives and works in Nashville. So it is my goal to not get depressed. I know that sounds really deep
2: now.
0: I just get bummed out when she's not around. She's my best friend. I have so much fun with her. And I have a handful of friends, obviously, in Atlanta. I used to live here back in the day and so forth. But also, when I lived here back in the day, it was party time, Joe. I was single and it was more fun. So I'm kind of this... You know, and be like, who am I without her kind of thing?
2: Dude,
0: what am I going to do with my life for 2 days?
1: Netflix.
0: I do that during the week. I know what you're saying, and I can hang by the pool and whatever, relax, which sounds like every married guy's dream. However, I just get kind of like I need doses of people around me to get energy.
2: I have your solution, just like I had Court's solution.
0: What's that?
2: You buy a ticket to the game and you go to the game. When are you going to have another chance to go to a World Cup game? Danielle's not in town.
0: Right.
2: Just soak it up. Get down there. Soak up the energy. Have some fun. Why not? You only live once.
0: I know. I wish I had the, I don't want to say strength or courage to do things like that by myself.
2: You never know till you try. It's always scarier until you do it.
0: Totally. Like go there and just whatever.
2: You're
0: going to
2: discover that you're going to have fun. You're going to be like, this is cool. You're going to see things that you wouldn't have seen when you have someone next to you. When you don't have someone that you're focused on, you see so much more and you really soak things in. So I'm going to challenge you to do that because I think that would really help you break out of what could be a depression
0: weekend.
2: I could just
0: be in a funk, like in that kind of thing. And I don't want to do that. I also need to prove to myself that I can be happy by myself.
2: Yeah.
0: Again, not to be all deep. However, that's the reality of it.
2: You don't want to be in the funk that I've been in when I don't even know what day of the week it is.
0: That's true. It's Q99.7.
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0: 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And when it comes to the biggest stories in news and entertainment, well, DK's got you.
1: DK's headline hit list.
2: According to a confirmed report from TMZ, Taylor Swift and Travis Kelce are hosting a small private gathering of about 100 people at MSG on July 2nd. That's the night before their massive 1,000-person celebration. No one knows exactly what this July 2nd event is, but given the size, the timing, insiders are saying it could be the actual ceremony. We talked about this yesterday, yeah, that we think the ceremony is going to be a surprise, or it could just be like an exclusive welcome party for their inner circle and family. We don't know, but we're going to find out soon enough. Kylie Jenner is being sued by a former private chef of hers that claims she was forced to work brutal hours, denied breaks, she was never paid properly for overtime while she was cooking for Kylie and her family. According to the lawsuit, the chef says she routinely worked 12 to 14-hour days late into the night, and she was expected to be on call 24/7. She also alleges Kylie's team created a toxic work environment. They ignored complaints, and they retaliated when she actually did speak up. The chef is suing for unpaid wages, damages, and labor law violations. Lionel Richie was rushed to the hospital by ambulance after falling ill on stage during his show in Minnesota last night. Mid-performance, he told the crowd that he felt dizzy and strange. He even sat down while singing Dancing on the Ceiling. You don't sit down when you're singing Dancing on the Ceiling unless something's wrong.
0: Right.
3: Sitting on the ceiling. Alliterative.
0: Resting.
2: Exactly. Paramedics met him backstage. They took him to a hospital as a precaution, and there's no update on his condition just yet. In global news, at least 240 people are confirmed dead and more than 2,000 injured after the two massive earthquakes hit Venezuela on Wednesday. A 7.2 followed seconds later by a 7.5. Officials say that hundreds of people remain trapped under collapsed buildings, and they've warned that the final death toll could be over 10,000. The hardest hit area is La Guaira. It's declared as a disaster zone with widespread building collapses, a damaged airport, and there are residents sleeping outside in fear of aftershocks. Rescue teams from the U.S. and other countries are deploying, but the cracked runways and the destroyed infrastructure are slowing all of the helpful efforts. In World Cup news, the U.S. men's national team sadly fell 3-2 to Turkey last night after giving up a heartbreaking goal in the 98th minute. Ugh. The U.S. struck first with Austin Trusty in the third minute, but Turkey answered with two goals before halftime. Sebastian Berhalter blasted in an equalizer early in the second half, sending crowds across the country absolutely wild. You have to see these videos. We posted one up at Q Mornings on Instagram. But Turkey buried the winner deep into stoppage time, handing the U.S. its first loss of the World Cup group stage.
4: Chance for a cross, comes back to the top of the box. Now it's clipped in at the backside.
2: Even with the defeat, the U.S. still wins the group and moves on. 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
11: A better life with Dr. Sanjay Gupta.
12: For decades, the prevailing wisdom for someone who's had a heart attack has been to put them on beta blockers for the rest of their life. But new research suggests that might not be necessary, and that the benefits of these medications probably taper off after a year or two. On the whole, and for the average person, beta blockers are very safe and very effective. But, as with any medication, they can come with a cost. A financial one, and also potential side effects. We're talking about things like fatigue, dizziness, dry mouth, dry eyes. I want to be clear when I say that you absolutely should talk to your doctor before starting or stopping any medication. Point is, if you're years out from a heart attack and you're in otherwise good health, you might want to ask your doctor about discontinuing beta blockers. You want to, of course, keep up a healthy lifestyle, diet, exercise, and sleep. I'm Dr. Sanjay Gupta, helping you live a better life.
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2: You've been waiting for it all week. We know that we have, and so is our main man, Court, from the Q Morning Crew, because what he does? Well, he gets to eat, and he gets to report back, and we find out who is standing trial, kind of like a court case with plenty of puns to serve. 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
3: Food Court is now in session. Today, Table in Maine is on trial for arson, because this place is on fire.
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3: Council, we all know that Monday is the worst day of the week. Do I have any objections?
5: 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Zero.
6: I concur.
2: Mondays are stupid.
3: Overruled. 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
2: Now, this is in Roswell, right?
3: This is Roswell. This is historic Roswell right on Canton Street.
2: Kind of a fancy pants restaurant a little bit?
3: It looks like it.
2: Okay.
3: So it looks like a very southern charm. It looks like a house. It looks like a residential house.
2: Cool.
3: But there's so much more inside. So that $35 tasting menu every Monday includes an appetizer, entree, and a dessert. So if you're planning a date night and you want to impress on a budget, Table in Maine is the suspect you are looking for.
6: Okay.
3: Exhibit A. We all know A is for ambiance. Table in Maine, like we just said, right off Canton Street in historic Roswell, giving you the chance to eat on their front porch and watch all of the happenings right in front of you. It's true southern charm. If you like eating outside, it's perfect. If you prefer a seat inside, you'll also love it because they are pumping the air conditioning. I don't know how they're affording it. It's the coldest building I've ever been in, but it's glorious. Exhibit B. B is for bring a date. Because the Monday tasting menu is what you need to check out. Usually a tasting menu, have you guys ever done a tasting menu at a restaurant?
6: Yes.
3: Then you know that it can cost between $100 and $300 a person. This is $35. And that usually happens because it's the chef's best work that you're getting to taste. Table in Maine has it $35, and that comes with their famous fried chicken. It's bigger than your head.
6: Oh my gosh. So you have leftovers to take home.
3: You should have leftovers.

0: leftovers.
1: You did not, though.
2: Cordy didn't have any leftovers.
0: No. Leftovers, schmeftovers. What are those?
2: Exhibit C. C is for check, please. They do something quite adorable with their checks when they arrive after your meal. They bring it out on a, like, inside of a book. And then they tell you, like, it's a normal, like, novel, but then they tell you, like, it's a guest book that you're allowed to sign. So throughout this book, you know, of mice and men, people have signed it, like, thank you, table in Maine, best date of my life, or thank you, we got engaged here. So we got to, Milady and I got to sign our own little message, which was a really cool thing.
1: I went to table in Maine squeeze.
2: Right, so something cute like that. Yeah. I wish I would have done a pun.
1: Yeah, good job.
2: What was I thinking?
1: I'm here for you.
2: Sustained. Now for the verdict. Table in Maine is found guilty of arson and is sentenced to life without leftovers because you will be licking your plate clean. Court is adjourned.
0: Yes.
1: Well done.
0: Gotta love that.
1: I don't have any puns to add, so I'm just going to exit the courtroom.
2: Bailiff.

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11: 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Ask them how the posts in their feed make them feel. These apps are built to be addictive, so kids, all of us in fact, will keep coming back for more, even when we are made to feel worse. It's bizarre. You might need to help your son or daughter reset their algorithm by unfollowing certain accounts and following or interacting with more positive ones. They might need suggestions of other healthier things to do, or to see you leading the way by example and putting your own phone away. In the run-up to bedtime, everyone's phone should go away, no questions asked. And if you need some help, sort of, I guess, resetting expectations, try engaging parents of your kids' friends for a more coordinated effort. I'm Dr. Sanjay Gupta, helping you live a better life.
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3: And here's what's going on around our city. New data shows that crime was down 9% citywide during the first week of the FIFA World Cup, even with hundreds of thousands of visitors pouring into the city. Violent crime dropped 13% and property crime dropped 8% compared to the same week last year. Police credit the decline to massive staffing increases, expanded patrol zones around the stadium, and the city's, quote, all hands on deck security plan. APD says that they're maintaining elevated staffing levels throughout the entire tournament. Fulton County health officials have notified Johns Creek High School families about a possible tuberculosis exposure on the campus. The exposure involves one individual, and anyone identified as a close contact will be notified directly and offered free testing through the Fulton County Board of Health. Officials stress that the general school population is not at risk and that classes are continuing as normal. TB is treatable, and the health department says that this alert is precautionary while they complete contact tracing. Metro Atlanta is losing one of its amusement parks. Fun Spot America in Fayetteville is officially closing August 2nd. The company didn't give a reason for the shutdown, but the CEO called it an extremely difficult decision, and they thanked Fayetteville community for the support. Fun Spot's two Florida locations will remain open. Former Douglas County teacher Maris Nichols, who is accused of having sex with students, made her first court appearance, and the judge made it clear she's not getting out anytime soon. The 28-year-old teacher is charged with multiple counts of sexual assault. The indictment said she had sex with six Alexander High School students, and the encounters happened in a classroom closet and off campus in a student's truck. Some of the lewd acts involving a minor were actually recorded. It's also been made public that Nichols' father works for the Douglas County Sheriff's Office. The case will now be turned over to Douglas County Superior Court. Forsyth County is closer than ever to landing an NHL team with a $3 billion development, an NHL-ready arena already approved, and the county has approved funding mechanisms. The developer is actively pitching the league, but the NHL has not committed to Atlanta just yet. They say Texas is further along in the expansion race, but the race is not over, and we are making strides. And that's what's going on around the A on Q99.7.

0: Atlantis at Music, Q99.7, hanging with the Q Morning Crew, DK, Court. I'm Joe Breezy, and if you're looking for some happenings this weekend, well, here's your weekend rundown. You guys ready?
1: Yep.
2: Yeah.
0: All right, so it is time to celebrate Pride in Atlanta with Southern Fried Queer Pride's weekend festivals. See, that sounds fun right there,
2: that
0: right?
2: That sounds like a lot.
0: Yeah. So everything from art shows, cabarets, dance parties, markets, basically happening all around the city, so you can check that out. Now, also, special shout-out to our good friends from my sister's room, because they're going all out all weekend long with Pride events and World Cup watch parties, which is cool. So that's definitely going to be a vibe as well. Head just outside Atlanta if you're looking for a little road trip. Southern Bell Farm, which seems really neat. So they're having their summer fest. Now, this is Saturday and Sunday, and you can pick sunflowers and peaches and, you know, snap pictures and everything, and just really cool outdoor activities. And it's family friendly, and that's happening, just kind of a few hours outside of Atlanta, so which is going to be really cool. So you can check that out. Now, if your ideal Saturday for tomorrow includes fresh coffee and strolling around Peachtree Road, well, check out the Peachtree Road Farmers Market, because that happens every Saturday morning through December.
2: Really?
0: Yeah. But, you know, if you want to do it this weekend, if this is calling for you, you can do it.
2: I love a farmer's market.
1: It's going to be hot.
2: Never mind.
0: Just be the first one there at 5 a.m. Hello. Over 70 local vendors, live music, chef pop-ups. Court, we know you're the big food guy, so mm-hmm. You can check that out. Also, if you're looking for another different road trip, the Cordell Watermelon Days Festival is happening. So that's tomorrow, and that has parades, live music, really cool watermelon themed different events, which is neat, and it's free, which is always a fun day.
1: Yeah, so you can check that out. Free.
2: The best event is a free event.
0: Yeah, right?
1: Like, I love watermelon.
0: And watermelon themed things. It's pretty neat. Now, glow nights are back, and I know both of you guys, DK and Core, you're big fans of the Georgia Aquarium.
1: I'm a big fan of raves.
2: And raves, yeah.
0: Now, they're going to turn this whole place into an after hours underwater party.
2: Whoa.
0: With music and performances. You're going to need tickets to this, but they are doing special like 18 plus nights if you want to make it a whole thing, which is kind of neat, you know?
2: 18 plus night at the aquarium?
0: Yeah.
1: That's really cool. I actually was going to take my nephew when he was here, and we were going to go because we thought they were open late. When we got there, I'm like, no, that's a whole separate ticket for the glow night, and you have to be over 18.
0: Wow.
1: I was like, oh, okay.
0: Were you standing in your, like, you know, glow up
1: no,
0: gear
1: we just
0: and
1: got,
0: paint on
1: we
0: your
1: were
0: face?
1: Just gonna hang out, and then we had to turn around and go home.
0: You're all, well, we'll come like, back.
2: Take your glow sticks and go home.
1: Right.
0: Now, if you're looking for kind of, you know, like your cozy area or your coza era, I should say. So this is kind of sad. The Cumberland Barnes and Noble is having a huge going out of business sale. So they're actually closing mid-August. I think August 19th is the exact date.
2: I hate that.
0: That's sad. Totally, right? But they're 50% off books this weekend.
1: Well, they've been doing this massive sale all of June. So yeah. they've been on sale for quite a while.
0: It was like
1: so
0: 30 and 40, and now it's 50.
1: I'm wondering what's left at this point.
2: A lot.
0: Well, check it out. It's a huge store. So you can swing by, you can stock up. You know, you can kind of pretend that you're going to read all the books that you buy.
1: When's the last time either of you, like, bought a book at a store?
0: It's been a long time. I mean, I can't even remember it. Like, probably 10, 15 years ago, at least.
1: Do either of you guys do audiobooks, or do you still do hardcovers?
2: I do audiobooks, but M'Lady and I are at Barnes & Noble once a week.
1: Really?
0: She's obsessed. Cool, dude.
2: She goes to pick up her books. She's into these sci-fi, fantasy, romance, smut novels. So
1: alien
2: she's there.
1: Sex?
2: Yeah, pretty much like
1: cool.
2: that.
1: Which, alien sex.
2: More like Game of Thrones sex.
1: Okay. Medieval aliens.
2: Oh, wow, I have to read these books.
0: You got to read those books. And then role-playing this weekend with you, Court. There you go. You got to step it up.
1: At Barnes & Noble.
2: Dreams come true.
0: Totally. So there's your weekend rundown with the Q Morning Crew,
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13: For years, we've been talking about both the positive and negative effects of being on social media. And I would say, by and large, for older adults, social media is net positive. Not all positive, but net positive. Helps them keep in touch with friends and stay social. But for younger people, social media use, especially heavy use, tends to be net negative. In fact, according to this year's World Happiness Report, youth who use social media more than 5 hours a day reported a lower level of well-being. And researchers who study this sort of thing found that many teens wish these platforms didn't even exist, and yet they can't seem to stop using them. Experts we talked to largely suggested two things. Ideally, along with your friend group, take some time offline. Also, try to recurate your algorithm so it shows you posts that'll make you feel good. I'm Dr. Sanjay Gupta, helping you live a better life.
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1: 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Did you stay up late, watch the U.S. men's game last night? Yeah, it sucks. We fell to Turkey A 3-2, but it's okay. It's nice to be in a position where you can lose one and still move on. So next U.S. men's game is Wednesday, 7:30, against Bosnia and Herzegovina. I think I said that right. And then right here in the ATL, being a host city, tomorrow night, you're lucky if you got a ticket, Uzbekistan. That's just fun to say. Uzbekistan and Congo doing battle, 7:30, right over there at Mercedes-Benz.
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16: A better life with Dr. Sanjay Gupta.
17: By age 35, two-thirds of American men will experience some degree of noticeable hair loss. And by age 50, about 85% of men will have significantly thinning hair. That's according to the American Hair Loss Association. Now, one dermatologist explained that hair loss can either be genetic or it can be triggered by stress, illness, surgery, medications, major life events. No matter the cause, a lot of men, understandably, are frustrated by hair loss because it seems like a loss of control. You can take great care of your scalp by all sorts of expensive lotions and potions, but that might not matter. There are some tried and true medications that might work, like minoxidil or finasteride. But another solution is just shaving it off. And I've heard more and more how liberating this can be for a lot of guys. That's the ultimate control of their appearance. I'm Dr. Sanjay Gupta, helping you live a better life.
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Usually I'm ready for summer, but it kind of snuck up on me this year. I wasn't ready. These hot temperatures. Enjoy it today. Upper 80s and then no turning back from 90s. Matter of fact, it's going to be so warm this weekend, the heat index could be in the triple digits, so be careful. Q99.7, Atlanta's hit music. 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
2: Let's do it, Teddy Swims. It's called Mr. Know-It-All. He's going to be here in October. Of course, we'll have some more free tickets to get you in soon. This song sounds like Gautier's Somebody I Used to Know. Still a great track, though. New music on Q.

0: gets stuck in my head right here. Such a party. Favorite moments of the World Cup was watching them and the orange bus go around to the different cities. 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Stay there.
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12: A better life with Dr. Sanjay Gupta.
13: A colleague of mine went to a meeting of the primetime seniors the other week. There are programs like this all over the country for people in their 60s, 70s, 80s, and beyond to stay active. It's not just something to keep older folks busy. It helps to keep their bodies in shape and their brains sharp. Showing up with a good attitude is a must, and research shows that having the right mindset actually does lead to better physical aging. So if you need some suggestions to boost your positivity, experts we talked to recommended focusing on goals, which can boost your confidence. Practice gratitude, they said. One of the seniors my colleague met told her that just waking up in the morning is, quote, better than the alternative. That's true. Focus on the things you can control. Diet and exercise. And very importantly, surround yourself with positive people, because that can be contagious. I'm Dr. Sanjay Gupta, helping you live a better life.
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By the way, I hate the name of this festival that Olivia Rodrigo is going to start. It's called Daisy Chain Fields. Kind of like a spinoff of Lilith Fair. It's going to be an all-female lineup, like Chapel Roan will perform. Obviously, Olivia Rodrigo will perform, Doechii. That'll be in August out in Cali. Q99.7.

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Dang it, I'm game.

You know the way time is flying? July 6th, we'll be here before you know it. You could be at the Ariana Grande concert, State Farm. She's doing three big shows here in the ATL. We've got last chance tickets for July 6th. So all next week, we'll hook you up starting Monday with Jade about 10 a.m. on Q.

0: We made it, y'all. It's Friday weekend right around the corner, and thank you for being here at Q99.7, Atlanta's hit music. Cruz in for Jade. There's a scientific report that analyzed the lyrics of hundreds of thousands of English language songs, drawn from two separate data sets, one covering 1960 to 2010, and another tracking Billboard chart hits through 2023, and they determined that pop songs have gotten more immoral and meaner over the past 60 years. Well, duh! I feel like sometimes, why do we do these scientific... Like, we've heard the songs, we know.
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6: A better life with Dr. Sanjay Gupta.
7: Osteoporosis affects millions of people in the United States and around the world. It's a disease that basically causes someone's bones to become weak, brittle, and porous, which can increase their risk of fractures. Now, the good news here is there are things you can do other than, or in addition to, taking medications to prevent fractures before it's too late. One is to up your intake of calcium and vitamin D. You also want to eat more protein. One functional medicine dietitian told us that that helps build muscle, and if you're building muscle strength, then you are also building bone strength. You want to be mindful of your workouts. The best ways to build bone density, one therapist told us, are going to be resistance exercises like lifting weights, and also exercises that make your bones take a bit of an impact, such as jumping or even running, just loading the bones a little bit more. I'm Dr. Sanjay Gupta, helping you live a better life.
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2: Can you believe it? 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Or are they setting all that up to distract from the real location? I guess we'll find out. 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

Please make Sabrina Carpenter a realtor. She would sell more houses than she does music. 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Sold. I'll take it. House tour, latest from Sabrina. Q99.7 Atlantis Hit Music sounds like this.

Susan for Jade. I think I'm a pretty good problem solver. Matter of fact, I like it when people go, I have a problem. And I'm like, well, I have a solution. Especially for your concert needs around here in Atlanta. Ariana, three big shows, State Farm. We're getting you into the July 6th show. And I'm talking last chance tickets all next.

Happy World Cup, y'all. Our U.S. men's team didn't have to win last night. And I feel like they kind of played like they knew that, too. Like, let's blow this one off. Next game for our boys, Wednesday, 7:30 against Bosnia and Herzegovina. Q99.7.

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0: I always answer the phone. 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
1: Yay. 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
0: What's your name?
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0: I'm going to play y'all a song, but you got to promise to dance, okay?
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0: 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His first of the year!
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is an exciting thing to consider. And, you know, I've been very lucky to learn from the artists that I grew up admiring who have done stadium tours. And I feel I've written some of the most personal, intimate songs I've ever heard, you know, and they've done it so successfully, I think. And it's not about anything other than, like, you personally connecting to the music. I think if you are, then the people around you very well might. So, you know, I'm lucky to feel very connected to my audience, and I know that they show up to our shows, you know, ready to feel that kind of connection. So they do a lot of the heavy lifting, I suppose, in that regard, and I just do my best every night to be as present as I possibly can so that we're all grounded in the same thing together.

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14: A better life with Dr. Sanjay Gupta.
15: There are lots of things you can measure to get an idea of how healthy you are at any given moment. Temperature, heart rate, blood pressure, just to name a few. But how about how healthy you will be and how long you're likely to live? According to a new study out of the University at Buffalo, two simple strength tests are pretty accurate at predicting longevity in older women. One is hand grip strength, and the other is how quickly people can stand up from a seated position without using their arms. By the way, I remember interviewing former President Jimmy Carter when he was quite old and being really impressed how he just popped out of the chair without using his arms. Not a lot of older people can actually do that. But I think the message here is that maintaining strength as you age is going to help you perform everyday activities, but also help you avoid injury and stay independent. I'm Dr. Sanjay Gupta, helping you live a better life.
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11: A better life with Dr. Sanjay Gupta.
12: Osteoporosis affects millions of people in the United States and around the world. It's a disease that basically causes someone's bones to become weak, brittle, and porous, which can increase their risk of fractures. Now, the good news here is there are things you can do other than, or in addition to, taking medications to prevent fractures before it's too late. One is to up your intake of calcium and vitamin D. You also want to eat more protein. One functional medicine dietitian told us that that helps build muscle, and if you're building muscle strength, then you are also building bone strength. You want to be mindful of your workouts. The best ways to build bone density, one therapist told us, are going to be resistance exercises like lifting weights, and also exercises that make your bones take a bit of an impact, such as jumping or even running, just loading the bones a little bit more. I'm Dr. Sanjay Gupta, helping you live a better life.
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0: 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At least the NFL is back. About a month and a half. August 14th, first preseason game for the

You know what's sad? I don't think anybody would care about the local news if it were all good. Like, it's all bad news. Train crashes into semi-truck in southwest Atlanta early Friday. Man suspected of shoplifting pulls gun on Buckhead store clerk. One injured after train collides with truck on Highway 29 in Fairburn. Felon faces life in federal prison. It's like, happy Friday. Atlanta's hit music is on Q99.7.

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0: Last night, U.S. men's team fell to Turkey 3-2, but that's okay. We had one to spare. U.S. men's team back on the field against Bosnia and Herzegovina on Wednesday, 7:30. I'm sorry, 7 p.m. game time for that one. 7:30 for our game here in the ATL at Mercedes-Benz tomorrow night. That's going to be Congo versus Uzbekistan. I'm jealous if you got a ticket to that. By the way, FIFA Fan Festival going on this weekend over at Centennial Olympic Park if you want to go. Admission to the festival is free, but all attendees must present a pre-registered digital ticket QR code obtained through the official Atlanta Host Committee portal. Just a heads up. Like, you can't just show up and get in. It's kind of annoying, but there you go.
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8: A better life with Dr. Sanjay Gupta.
9: Osteoporosis affects millions of people in the United States and around the world. It's a disease that basically causes someone's bones to become weak, brittle, and porous, which can increase their risk of fractures. Now, the good news here is there are things you can do other than, or in addition to, taking medications to prevent fractures before it's too late. One is to up your intake of calcium and vitamin D. You also want to eat more protein. One functional medicine dietitian told us that that helps build muscle, and if you're building muscle strength, then you are also building bone strength. You want to be mindful of your workouts. The best ways to build bone density, one therapist told us, are going to be resistance exercises like lifting weights, and also exercises that make your bones take a bit of an impact, such as jumping or even running, just loading the bones a little bit more. I'm Dr. Sanjay Gupta, helping you live a better life.
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0: I know what you're thinking, Ethan. Mm. It wasn't our fault. We did not jinx Team USA.
1: Oh, yeah.
2: Oh, wait a minute.
0: We did not.
2: I told you.
0: I am aware. And I'm about to tell you who actually did jinx them. Atlanta's Hit Music Q99.7. It's the Kristen Show with Kristen and Ethan. So, yes, Team USA fell to Turkey last night, 2-3. But here's the deal. They didn't have their best players in. Soccer's a weird game.
1: Yeah.
0: Like, we're still advancing. So, and there's a couple players that have yellow cards. And so they wanted to protect them so they didn't get kicked out of the tournament. I don't know. I was half listening to my husband when he was explaining this. Anyway, you know whose fault it was that they lost?
1: Who?
0: Not us talking about the victory anthems yesterday.
1: Okay.
0: And getting ahead of ourselves that it's not when they win, or it's not if they win, it's when they win. My husband admitted to me today they lost because of him, because he didn't wear his USA men's national team shirt.
2: Bart!
0: And then, on top of that, Brad Pitt was at the game with his ugly bucket hat.
1: They were showing him a bunch too.
0: So now we got two jinxes.
2: Two jinxes.
0: And now we have to factor in the triple jinx, because Bert Weiss is a notorious sports jinx, and he flew out to LA with his son and was there at the game.
1: Bro, I hate all of you.
0: Yep.
1: You all failed me.
0: Uh-huh. Eyes open,
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14: A better life with Dr. Sanjay Gupta.
15: By age 35, two-thirds of American men will experience some degree of noticeable hair loss. And by age 50, about 85% of men will have significantly thinning hair. That's according to the American Hair Loss Association. Now, one dermatologist explained that hair loss can either be genetic or it can be triggered by stress, illness, surgery, medications, major life events. No matter the cause, a lot of men, understandably, are frustrated by hair loss because it seems like a loss of control. You can take great care of your scalp by all sorts of expensive lotions and potions, but that might not matter. 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And I've heard more and more how liberating this can be for a lot of guys. 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I'm Dr. Sanjay Gupta, helping you live a better life.
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0: You remember when we were talking about whether or not Taylor and Travis would get wedding gifts?
1: Yeah.
0: I got an answer.
2: Finally.
0: Atlanta's hit music.
2: I've been waiting on this news.
0: It's a Kristen show with Kristen and Ethan. All right. So San Francisco 49ers tight end George Kittle.
1: My boy.
0: Is he really?
1: Yeah, oh, I love George Kittle.
0: Okay.
1: He's got a good attitude.
0: He's new. It's new to me.
1: Tight end university.
0: Yeah. So I hear Taylor and Travis. This is what George is saying. Yeah. This is what Mr. Kittle is saying. Yeah. Taylor and Travis told everyone absolutely no gifts. But he wants to give one to Travis anyway. He said, I was thinking Travis for some reason likes old coins, so I might get him an old coin. Sounds expensive too. All right, so they say no gifts. Whenever somebody says no gifts, what do you typically do?
1: Immediately you got to get a gift. I hate when people say no gifts.
0: I do too. So I'm like, wouldn't it have been, and maybe this will come out later.
1: Yeah.
0: My guess is, wouldn't you ask all of your famous rich friends to donate to a charity of your choice?
1: That's what a smart person would do.
0: I think that's what they're going to do.
1: And I'm not calling Taylor Swift not smart. I just think that buries the whole situation. I don't know why she didn't do that.
0: I think they already did.
1: Although George Kittle is very weird, so he could have just been lying about all this. He's that kind of guy. He would just

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In an attempt to battle AI deepfakes, the Backstreet Boys have joined Taylor Swift in trademarking their voices. Yeah, the AI is becoming a massive issue. I mean, you can look at stuff on the internet and on social media and have no idea if it's real or not.

0: Which Georgia beaches have elevated levels of fecal bacteria?
1: Why?
0: Because it's who I am. And I'm here to serve and give you these warnings in case you are going to be traveling to a Georgia beach anytime soon. Atlanta's Hit Music Q99.7. It's the Kristen Show with Kristen and Ethan. So the Clean Water Act requires states to identify polluted surface waters every 2 years. And right now, there are multiple Georgia beaches that have elevated levels of feces. Why is feces so funny?
1: I don't, it's just because it's such a proper word for such a not proper thing, you know?
0: So the state has singled out St. Simon's Island, Jekyll Island, and Tybee Island. I have been to all three.
1: Yeah. Any problems or?
0: Well, so here's the deal. Like, this is obviously you don't want to get in the water.
1: Yeah.
0: This includes 2 miles of Driftwood Beach on Jekyll Island. Have you ever been to Driftwood Beach on Jekyll Island?
1: I've heard about it, but I haven't.
0: Honestly, it's stunning. It's gorgeous. Over 2 miles of beach on Tybee. We have been there. That is a good budget-friendly beach trip for a family. And over 1 mile of St. Simon's Island's South Beach. So if

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8: A better life with Dr. Sanjay Gupta.
9: A colleague of mine went to a meeting of the primetime seniors the other week. There are programs like this all over the country for people in their 60s, 70s, 80s, and beyond to stay active. It's not just something to keep older folks busy. It helps to keep their bodies in shape and their brains sharp. Showing up with a good attitude is a must, and research shows that having the right mindset actually does lead to better physical aging. So if you need some suggestions to boost your positivity, experts we talked to recommended focusing on goals, which can boost your confidence. Practice gratitude, they said. One of the seniors my colleague met told her that just waking up in the morning is, quote, better than the alternative. That's true. Focus on the things you can control. Diet and exercise. And very importantly, surround yourself with positive people, because that can be contagious. I'm Dr. Sanjay Gupta, helping you live a better life.
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5: Oh, I am so excited because I have three daughters who are very excited.
4: Oh, that's perfect because we're giving you a family four-pack of tickets for Six Flags Whitewater. There is this thing called a heat dome that's supposed to be hitting Atlanta next week. It's going to feel like it's 105 degrees outside. So you guys can sit there and cool off with all those water slides and the splash pads, you name it, and have a great time.
5: I am really excited. And I heard you talking about that heat dome. And I was like, oh, my God, I can't handle any more heat.
4: I can't.
5: Kristen, I've been listening to you for so long since you were on the Bird Show. I mean, I've been listening to that. I know it's been a long time, but since I was pregnant with my twins at the same time Bert's wife was pregnant with their first, because my twins are 22.
4: With Hayden? No way. Oh, my gosh. You were like the P1 of all P1s, Chanda. Thank you so much for your loyalty and for continuing to support us. I really appreciate it.
5: Yeah, of course. But thank you so much. I appreciate you guys. And you keep doing what you're doing. You're doing a great job.
4: Aw, thanks, babe. You have a wonderful weekend.
5: Yeah, you too. Thank you so much.

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2: So, genuine question. I can only assume the amount of weddings every day, every year that play Taylor Swift songs, right? Like, I mean, it's a staple. Do you think Taylor Swift will play her own music? Because, I mean, this one's an absolute banger. A new one? I Knew It, I Knew You. Does she play this at her wedding? We'll find out.

0: genuinely don't know how to feel. My butt hurts from sitting on the fence because I don't know if I should be concerned or not concerned, offended or not offended by this word that was in my 5-year-old son's book.
1: That was a good tease.
0: Atlanta's Hit Music Q99.7. It's the Kristen Show with Kristen and Ethan. I bought my 5-year-old this book. It's called Dragon Tales. It's a chapter book. We're reading chapter books now, at bedtime. Okay. And so I get to this one story, and I'm like, I don't want to say the word.
1: It can't be that bad.
0: Because I don't want my kid to go around saying it because I know some people are sensitive about it, and I'm trying to be respectful. But it's called Dragon's Fat Cat, okay?
1: That's the word, fat cat?
0: Fat. The word is fat.
1: Okay? You don't like him saying fat?
0: Well, I don't want him calling people fat. That's my issue. Yeah. Like, I don't have that. And I'm,
1: but what if he gets into nutrition? He's got to know what his fats are.
0: No, that's not the way the word is being used. Because, Dragon finds this fat cat. And he's like,
1: fat cat?
0: Yes. Out in the yard, sitting in the snow, was a fat gray cat. And then it goes on. But the fat cat did not want to come inside. And then it goes on. And he's like, he scooped up the fat cat. And then it goes on. He's like, come inside, fat cat. And then it's like, life Damn. With fat cat. And the fat cat did not seem to mind. And then, insult to injury, turns out the cat's not fat. She was just pregnant. So now you've been calling her pregnant.
1: You're lying.
0: I swear to you. So I'm over here like... How do I? Because now Jimmy's like, ooh, fat cat. Those are rhyming words.
1: Oh, no.
0: And it's not that, the word fat is not a bad word.
1: No, no.
0: But do you want your kid seeing somebody and being like, oh, they're fat, like the fat cat?
1: This is a learning experience right now.
0: Tell me about it.
2: I don't know what to do.
0: I don't know what to do either, Ethan.
1: You could, Bart could be out and you could call someone fat. He could get beat up. This is a crime situation.
0: But yeah, when I saw the title of that particular story in the book, I was like, Do I say that? And I mean, I read it.
1: But he knows what the word fat is already, right?
0: Yes, he does. But I mean...
1: You just got to teach him, don't call people fat.
0: But he's going to be like, why can't I call people fat?
1: Or if he called a pregnant lady fat? Oh, no. Oh,
0: what,
1: no.
0: What am I supposed... I'm stumped. As a parent, I am stumped. Is it okay for our kids to read stories about fat cats?
1: I don't have an answer for you.
0: It's a legitimate question. I kid you not. Whew. A fat cat that was pregnant. By the way, don't call pregnant ladies fat. It's not a good look.
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4: Yeah.
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5: Right.
4: Are you going to match him with this shirtless vibe? Just go for it. Dude.
6: I don't know if he could handle it.
5: Wait a minute. 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You should totally... like, be shirtless when he walks in the studio. Like, just for comedic purposes.
4: Why are you saying it's funny when he's shirtless? I think Courtney's
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4: great,
5: seen him shirtless, so I have no idea. 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
4: 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That would be.
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6: That's intimidating.
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6: It's a party.
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11: A colleague of mine went to a meeting of the primetime seniors the other week. There are programs like this all over the country for people in their 60s, 70s, 80s, and beyond to stay active. It's not just something to keep older folks busy. It helps to keep their bodies in shape and their brains sharp. Showing up with a good attitude is a must, and research shows that having the right mindset actually does lead to better physical aging. So if you need some suggestions to boost your positivity, experts we talked to recommended focusing on goals, which can boost your confidence. Practice gratitude, they said. One of the seniors my colleague met told her that just waking up in the morning is, quote, better than the alternative. That's true. Focus on the things you can control, diet and exercise, and very importantly, surround yourself with positive people, because that can be contagious. I'm Dr. Sanjay Gupta, helping you live a better life.
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1: I don't need to hear anything from anybody. 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

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Here's Bruno Mars, somebody else I didn't say yes to. Lesson learned.

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1: Bro. That's a thing?
0: It's being proposed. Ugh. Atlanta's Hit Music, Q99.7. It's the Kristen Show with Kristen and Ethan. So we are not going to be affected in Atlanta. But there is a city in Massachusetts, Cambridge, and they are considering several changes to liquor licenses. And according to some business owners, one of them is limiting patrons to one drink every 30 minutes.
1: Are those MIT kids turning up too much?
2: I don't know, but this,
1: what is?
0: Dude, it sounds like a mess. And how do you even keep track of that?
1: Like, you have to, like, AI software.
0: You got to put, like, a little hourglass on the table and you got to turn it over.
1: There's no way.
0: There is no way. I don't even see how you can do that. And then there's another proposal in Cambridge where they would ban the sales of shots of liquors and bottles of wine within 1 hour of closing.
1: What is happening in Cambridge?
0: I don't know.
1: And also, do they not like money? Like, that's, like, your business is going to go.
0: I'm really curious as to who proposed this. I want to know the person. I want to know more about the person who proposed this.
1: Some Puritan for sure.

0: Today is the final chapter in the Kristen Show's bowling romance. Spare me your heart, even though Ethan wants nothing to do with it because it's so stupid. Atlanta's hit music, Q99.7 is the Kristen Show with Kristen and Ethan. So for the last couple of days, we've been doing chapters of a bowling romance because hockey romances are all the rage. Netflix just added another one.
1: Dang right.
0: And so I'm like, let's give bowling some love.
1: Oh, yeah. Did you ever explain why bowling is just because it's so random?
0: Yep.
1: Okay.
0: Nailed it. All right. So we are following Bailey, our female lead, and we are following Chase, our male lead. And he was that just arrogant professional bowler she wanted nothing to do with, but he's reeling her in.
1: You got me too.
0: With those eyes. So here we go. Spare Me Your Heart, chapter 4, final chapter. Let's go. I could train you, Chase said. Bailey's heart skipped. Train me? For the tournament. He stepped closer. The air between them tightened. Electric. Dangerous. Completely ridiculous. I should warn you, Chase whispered. I'm very competitive. Bailey lifted her chin.

0: His smile widened. Good. For a moment, neither of them looked away. The crash of pins echoed through the alley. His gaze dropped briefly to her lips.
1: Ooh.
0: Then back to her eyes. If we're going to win this thing, he said softly, you're going to have to trust me. Bailey swallowed.
2: Okay.
0: That felt like it meant a lot more than bowling. Slowly, he took her hand, warm, steady, certain. The scoreboard flickered overhead. Strike! A cheer erupted somewhere behind them. Neither of them turned. Chase squeezed her hand. Looks like we're off to a good start. Bailey smiled. No. She laced her fingers through his. I think this is just the first frame.
1: Stop.
0: Ending! Because, you know, you have to end on a cliffhanger, Ethan, because how else are you going to have multiple books in a series?
1: I want to sign the deal right now. Let's get it. Part two.
0: And said no one ever.
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16: A better life with Dr. Sanjay Gupta.
8: By age 35, two-thirds of American men will experience some degree of noticeable hair loss. And by age 50, about 85% of men will have significantly thinning hair. That's according to the American Hair Loss Association. Now, one dermatologist explained that hair loss can either be genetic or it can be triggered by stress, illness, surgery, medications, major life events. No matter the cause, a lot of men, understandably, are frustrated by hair loss because it seems like a loss of control. You can take great care of your scalp by all sorts of expensive lotions and potions, but that might not matter. There are some tried and true medications that might work, like minoxidil or finasteride. But another solution is just shaving it off, and I've heard more and more how liberating this can be for a lot of guys. That's the ultimate control of their appearance. I'm Dr. Sanjay Gupta, helping you live a better life.
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3: 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I know it's the weekend. The last thing you want to think about is a Monday. But trust me when I say you're gonna really like what we got cooking up for you on Monday. Last chance Ariana Grande tickets. That is right. She's going to be at State Farm Arena just a week and a half away. And if you did not get your tickets, I get it. The resale's nuts. 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

red flag if your friend's husband keeps skipping out on the couple's trips? 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This is the scenario we're looking at. Three couples, all vacation together, yet one husband always ends up bailing.

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1: Hi, it's Gracie Abrams with my new song, Hit the Wall. 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
1: The process of building out this album was pretty exciting because there were all versions of starts for each of the songs. Some began with lyrics, some with melodies, and some with a very obvious feeling that, you know, for the first time in a while, I had the room being off tour to take, you know, the time to look at. So the process varied, which I sometimes get frustrated with in real time because, you know, you sometimes wish there could be a formula that always worked for you, but it's the unpredictability of making anything ever that really, I think, is what I love most in the end. You know, the road, looking back on the road that it took to get to a song feeling whole.

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0: Is it a massive red flag if your husband refuses to go on any of your couple's trips, leaving you to be a fifth wheel? I think you can tell by the tone of my voice which way I am leaning. 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
1: I just want to know what's going on. Because, like, does my boy hate hanging out with his wife? Like, I've talked about that before. We have a group of a couple of couples. And we do couples trips. And they're fun. This is now going to be the second trip that he is missing out on.
0: And he doesn't give it a reason? He doesn't give an excuse of why he's not coming?
1: No, and we don't even talk about it. It's just, yeah, not going. End of.
0: So he says he's not going, or she's like, yeah, he's not going to come?
1: It's mostly her saying, but like, I've asked him, I'm like, hey, are you coming to so-and-so? And he's like, no. Like, we went to the Kentucky Derby all together. Uh-huh. And it was awesome. I had never been before, whatever. We all, you know, got like suits or whatever. And he was just like, yeah, I'm not going. And I'm like, does he hate us? Does he hate going places with his wife?
0: How is she handling it?
1: Externally, she's the belle of the ball. She's living her best life, you know? So I don't know if there's some dynamic there, but like, I would assume inside it's kind of sad. Like, we're all, you know, because eventually on the trip, you're going to get loved up with your couple and like,
0: yeah,
1: you separate at the end of the night.
0: You're triple dating at the restaurants and stuff. So instead of doing a reservation for six, you got to do a reservation for five. So there's you and your wife and your friend and his wife. And then there's
1: herself.
0: Her. And but she's cool with it.
1: Like I said, externally, she's cool with it. I've asked, he's like, no, I'm not going. But we don't talk about it. We don't talk about why. I have no idea.
0: That's such a dude thing too, to like not explain or not extrapolate on why you're doing it.
1: I can understand if it's like a lame thing, you know what I mean? But like, it's like cool stuff. So I'm like, why aren't you coming, dude?
0: Okay. Well, okay. To each their own. Yeah. I say this all the time, but if my man tried to pull that stunt, no, sir.
1: Like, you break up.
0: I'm not breaking up with my husband. He's coming. Like, Bart's coming. Like, I'm going to be like, you know, buck up, buttercup. Put your big girl panties on.
1: That's
0: and come
1: thing.
0: And come and have a good time.
1: How is he pulling that off? Because my wife would do the same. Like, get your clothes on, grab your bag, we're going. How does this guy get... Honestly, I brought this up out of jealousy. How do you get out of things?
0: Or maybe it's her. Maybe she's like, I don't want you to go. Could you imagine? Well, here we are coming down on him, and maybe she's like, listen, I really just need some time away from you, so if you can just like stay home and let me have fun with my friends, I'd appreciate it.
1: Take the day off.
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4: A better life with Dr. Sanjay Gupta.
9: By age 35, two-thirds of American men will experience some degree of noticeable hair loss. And by age 50, about 85% of men will have significantly thinning hair. That's according to the American Hair Loss Association. Now, one dermatologist explained that hair loss can either be genetic or it can be triggered by stress, illness, surgery, medications, major life events. No matter the cause, a lot of men, understandably, are frustrated by hair loss because it seems like a loss of control. You can take great care of your scalp by all sorts of expensive lotions and potions, but that might not matter. There are some tried and true medications that might work, like minoxidil or finasteride. But another solution is just shaving it off. And I've heard more and more how liberating this can be for a lot of guys. That's the ultimate control of their appearance. I'm Dr. Sanjay Gupta, helping you live a better life.
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Am I surprised this is happening? No. Am I surprised at how long it took to happen? Yes. Donkey, a spinoff from the beloved Shrek franchise, is set to hit theaters in 2028. I really thought they would have done this years ago.

0: 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Oh, and it gave me the ick.
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0: 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It's the Kristen Show with Kristen and Ethan. Before I tell you why, are you and Shannon a PDA couple?
1: So I am.
0: You are?
1: Shannon's not.
0: Really?
1: Yeah, one of the things we fought about early in our relationship was I was like, oh, you don't ever just grab my face and kiss like super ooey-gooey like that. I was lame, honestly. But she's never been about it. Okay. She'll hold hands. That's about as max as far as she'll go in public.
0: My husband and I are on the same page. Neither one of us are into like the PDA. Yeah. It's just not for us.
1: Like not even handholding.
0: No, not really. Wow. Not really. But the reason why, so I'm driving today and I see a couple walking down the street holding hands and I'm like, because it's too damn hot outside to be holding somebody's hand. Like, dude, it's gonna feel like 100 degrees and you're walking down the street holding that sweaty hand.
1: You know it's clammy. It's clammy.
0: And I'm just like, no, I can't. And that's all I can envision.
1: Yeah.
0: And like, I literally shuddered in my car at the idea of holding somebody's hand in an Atlanta summer. If my husband had the audacity to reach out and try to hold my hand, I would literally smack it away and be like, what the hell are you doing?

0: you've got.
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3: Dude, I'm telling you, I've just been reel after TikTok, just seeing Ariana Grande crushing it on this tour. Because it's been like a week and a half that she started it. I can't wait for her to get here. She's going to do this one live at State Farm Arena. It's her latest off the new album that hasn't even dropped yet. Hate That I Made You Love Me. Ariana.

If you had one shot or one opportunity to seize everything you ever wanted, one moment, would you capture it?

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1: I refuse to believe this conspiracy theory you are throwing around, Ethan, even though you and my husband are on the same page.
2: Or two?
1: He thinks it too. Tell me, try to explain why you think Freddie, the super fan from Germany, who came to America for the World Cup and has stolen America's heart. If you have not followed Freddie, the German World Cup fan, this man came to Atlanta. Atlanta embraced him. Everybody's trying to get a piece of Freddie now. He ended up in Houston at NASA, and he got to talk to the International Space Station. Like, it's insane. He got to meet Ella Langley. She invited him to her concert, and he got to meet Ella Langley. Like, this man has been everywhere. Conveniently, he has covered up his face, so we don't know what Freddie looks like.
3: Interesting.
1: No, but I get it. I wouldn't either, because everybody wants a piece of Freddie. But why do you think Freddie is fake?
2: It's too perfect.
1: It's not.
2: And it's low-key, kind of seemingly a little propaganda. Like, as I love America, and I love being an American, but it's year 250, right? America 250. You see all the commercials. All of a sudden, this dude is getting everything hooked up with. And then he's driving through town. Like, these, look, I have nothing against, like, these smaller towns. I love going and visiting towns. But he's going through these random towns. He's like, look how amazing America is, this and that, this and that. It's too perfect. He's going to end up with him at the White House somehow.
1: Lies.
2: Book it.
1: Lies.
2: Book it right now, I guarantee you.
1: Because I'm proud of us. We were on this early.
2: Yes.
1: Because I saw it on Twitter.
2: Yeah.
1: Right? And it was only starting to take off.
2: Yeah.
1: And I saw it on Twitter. But of course, as that snowball rolls and people see how popular Freddie's getting, everybody's going to want a piece of Freddie.
2: Yeah.
1: So then it's become like this whole, like, kind of promotional thing. Because everybody knows, hey, if we give Freddie something, we're going to get publicity.
2: Let me ask you something. We did a break the other day where T-Pain was wrongly tagged by DoorDash.
1: Yeah, hyping up.
2: And what did that end up being?
1: T-Pain is a DoorDash partner.
2: Nothing is real anymore. Nothing is genuine.

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Coming up at 5 o'clock on The Kristen Show. I'm throwing a bachelorette party this weekend, and I am legit nervous that we're going to get kicked out of the places I booked. I don't know if I made the smart decision having us stay where we are. Okay.

0: I have serious concerns that I booked the wrong place for this bachelorette party this weekend and that we are going to get kicked out.
1: You can't hang, can you?
0: That's the problem. We can't hang, and I think we're going to hang too hard. I'm about to explain. Atlanta's Hit Music Q99.7. It's the Kristen Show with Kristen and Ethan. I know you look at me, and you're like, oh, you're a mom. You'll be in bed by 9, blah, blah, blah. I don't know if you know this, but nobody goes out and parties harder than moms.
1: Really?
0: Yes.
1: Oh, boy.
0: We know how to turn up. Okay?
1: Is this what you guys do when you leave the kids and with the dad?
0: Yes.
1: And go, oh, boy.
0: We lose our ever-loving minds. So here's the deal. I booked us two apartments that are right next to each other.
1: Okay.
0: So we're doing like the staycation slumber party.
1: Wait, do you have doors that like access in the same room or no?
0: No, because they're apartments. It's not a hotel.
1: Oh, separate.
0: These are apartments.
1: Okay.
0: So Amanda's, you may know Amanda's husband, Bert.
1: I heard of him.
0: He used to have a show called The Bert Show. So I'm throwing Amanda's bachelorette party. Yes, we were already at their wedding. Yeah. We didn't have time to get a bachelorette party in. So we're doing it this weekend. And it's going to be like just a slumber party staycation.
1: Yeah.
0: So tomorrow night, there's a group of seven of us.
1: Oh, boy.
0: And we're all going to have this slumber party. We got these PJs and there's like a whole bunch of stuff that's planned. My issue is knowing the crew. And knowing the crew, I am concerned that we are going to get too loud and either we're going to get kicked out or I'm going to get a massive fine.
1: Well, what is it? Is it the type of alcohol you guys do? What is it that you think makes you think you're going to do an instigator? Is there somebody that's a loose cannon?
0: The instigator is the fact that we're working moms.
1: Oh, boy. So we got to do a dry...
0: And we need to let loose.
1: We need to let loose.
0: Like, we need to get this out of our system.
1: Yeah.
0: So what happens is we become feral, Ethan,
1: because
0: we tap into who we used to be prior to kids and prior to being married.
1: Oh,
0: like,
1: boy.
0: We go back to that clubbing sleut.
1: KK or whatever
0: that clubbing sleut back in the day, right? And so, and then you get in your head, you're like, oh, I can still hang like I used to.
1: Yeah.
0: So then it's going to be like 2:00 in the morning and we're still going to be drinking and we're going to be singing and laughing and yelling and it's an apartment complex, not a house. Like, I couldn't find anything on Airbnb or VRBO, so I rented these two apartments.
1: These poor landlords.
0: With a really cool pool, and I'm just really concerned that it's going to go horribly, horribly wrong.

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A heat dome is heading our way. Atlanta's at Music Q99.7. We're currently 99 minutes commercial free, possibly beginning Sunday and continuing all week. We're going to have a heat index value that feels around 100 to 105 degrees.

0: MSG is a decoy and that Taylor Swift isn't really getting married there.
1: Yes. I'm with the MYP. Yes! It's so
0: you are all about the conspiracy theories today. Atlanta's Hit Music Q99.7 is the Kristen Show with Kristen and Ethan. So yeah, we already know that they have gotten permits, blocked streets, where there's reported invitations, but the NYPD officers stationed outside MSG remain unconvinced that Taylor Swift is going to wed Travis Kelce there.
2: I agree.
0: I don't think the wedding's happening there. Mm-mm. I think there's this weekend, I think there's going to be some private ceremony somewhere. I do believe their reception is going to be the reception of all receptions at Madison Square Garden, the 4th of July weekend, because homegirl, she's a billionaire.
2: Yeah.
0: She gonna transform MSG into wherever she wants it to be.
2: There's no, you're telling me when she's 80 years old, she's going to look back with Travis Kelce by her side and go, babe, you remember our wedding at Madison Square Garden? There's no way.
0: Absolutely.
2: She's going to be in the south of France. She's going to be in
0: Lake Cuomo.
2: You know what it is? It's going to be, Lake Cuomo. It's going to be someplace we haven't even heard of. There's some underground billionaire lair that they built. She's on another planet.
0: So you think MSG is too basic for Taylor?
2: Yes, 100%. MSG is what Travis Kelce would pick if he got his way, and there's no way.
0: That is baller status to be able to rent out MSG for your wedding reception.
2: That is baller status if you're Travis Kelce. That is not Taylor Swift. This girl's wrote so many songs about frolicking through the woods, and you think she's getting married at Madison Square Garden? No way!

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Atlanta's Hit Music Q99.7. Coming up in 5 minutes, a Kristen Show listener emailed, met the man of her dreams, but they parted.

0: It's a World Cup missed connection. She found love at the FIFA Fan Festival. But now we have to find the man. Atlanta's Hit Music Q99.7. It's the Kristen Show with Kristen and Ethan. Ethan, we got an email from a Kristen Show listener. She met a man, an international man.
1: Oh.
0: She found international love.
1: She's got an accent and everything.
0: But they didn't exchange numbers, and she really wants to find him, and she wants our help to find him, okay?
1: Okay.
0: All right, Bethany, welcome to the Kristen Show.
2: Thank you, guys. Hi.
0: You need to tell us, what is it about this man that you are so adamant you have to find him?
2: Oh, my God, you guys. I was at the fan festival for the U.S.-Turkey match, and I met this British guy named Zachary, and he had the cutest accent. And we were vibing, like, the whole time, but we never exchanged numbers. But he told me he's going to be in Atlanta for another week visiting his friends. So I'm hoping that any of you guys listening to the Kristen Show can please, please find Zachary so we can hang out before he goes back to Leeds.
0: All right, let's get all the details we can about Zachary. And not even just about Zachary, but whoever he's in town visiting, because I think that's how we're going
1: that's
0: to...
1: That's our hook.
0: That's our hook. I got to get a picture, an image of Zachary, Bethany. What does our dude look like here?
2: Okay, it's burned into my mind. He's at least 6'2", because I like him tall.
0: Yeah, you do.
2: Like dark blonde, almost brown hair. He was wearing an England jersey. He's from England. He said he's from Leeds. And he has a dog named Topher, because we were talking about our dogs. And he's staying with a friend named Drew, and Drew is in Roswell.
0: Oh, girl.
1: She's got everything.
0: Yes, that must have been
2: his thing.
3: She's got the Social Security. Like, yeah, okay.
0: If we had his Social Security, we wouldn't be doing this right now, Ethan. All right, so we really need to be pushing for Drew, who lives in Roswell, has a friend named Zachary, 6'2", light brown hair, has a dog named Topher. I don't know if that's really going to help us, but I love that you had, like, you remembered that. And now listen, you don't have to kiss and tell. Was there any kind of like...
1: Kissing and telling?
0: No. Or was it just like, you just felt like that electricity, that chemistry?
2: Oh, the vibes were vibing. There was no kissing.
0: Okay.
2: I was doing the whole, like, you know, leaning in, just the whole thing. I could really tell that he was into me.
0: Okay.
2: It was before all the beer started flowing. So I really feel like he also would be looking for me. I don't know. We just got separated in the crowd at the end, and I wish I'd given him my number.
0: Oh, girl. All right. Okay. We're on it. The Kristen Show. And we are going to find this fine British man for you, Bethany.
1: Exactly. It's chap.
2: I hope so.
0: Oh, we got to call him a chap.
1: Yeah, we're going to find this fine British chap.
0: No, I don't want her to make out with a chap.
1: A lad?
0: I don't want her to make out with a lad either. What are we going to call him?
2: Hot guy?
0: Yes.

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2: A better life with Dr. Sanjay Gupta.
3: For decades, the prevailing wisdom for someone who's had a heart attack has been to put them on beta blockers for the rest of their life. But new research suggests that might not be necessary, and that the benefits of these medications probably taper off after a year or two. On the whole, and for the average person, beta blockers are very safe and very effective. But, as with any medication, they can come with a cost. A financial one, and also potential side effects. We're talking about things like fatigue, dizziness, dry mouth, dry eyes. I want to be clear when I say that you absolutely should talk to your doctor before starting or stopping any medication. Point is, if you're years out from a heart attack and you're in otherwise good health, you might want to ask your doctor about discontinuing beta blockers. You want to, of course, keep up a healthy lifestyle, diet, exercise, and sleep. I'm Dr. Sanjay Gupta, helping you live a better life.
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72 hours away, a little bit over 72 hours away from those last chance tickets to see Ariana Grande. Don't forget, she's coming. She's going to be at State Farm Arena. She's doing three shows. The tickets are crazy. And that's why we got you right here on Q99.7. So all day Monday, we got your last chance at Ariana Grande tickets. You better be hanging out.

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0: 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It's the Krista Show with Kristen and Ethan. Before I tell you why, are you and Shannon a PDA couple?
1: So I am.
0: You are?
1: Shannon's not.
0: Really?
1: Yeah, one of the things we fought about early in our relationship was I was like, oh, you don't ever just grab my face and kiss, like, super ooey-gooey like that. I was lame, honestly. But she's never been about it. Okay. She'll hold hands. That's about as max, as far as she'll go in public.
0: My husband and I are on the same page. Neither one of us are into, like, the PDA. Yeah. It's just not for us.
1: Like, not even handholding?
0: No, not really. Wow. Not really. But the reason why, so I'm driving today, and I see a couple walking down the street holding hands, and I'm like... Because it's too damn hot outside to be holding somebody's hand. Like, dude, it's gonna feel like 100 degrees and you're walking down the street holding that sweaty
1: hand. You know it's clammy. You know it's clammy.
0: And I'm just like, no, I can't. And that's all I can envision. Yeah. And like, I literally shuddered in my car at the idea of holding somebody's hand in an Atlanta summer. If my husband had the audacity to reach out and try to hold my hand, I would literally smack it away and be like, what the hell are you doing? Ew.

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I just might take my son to go see Toy Story 5 this weekend. He has never been to a movie theater, and I think this is the perfect movie for his first movie theater experience.

0: Which Georgia beaches have elevated levels of fecal bacteria?
1: Why?
0: Because it's who I am. And I'm here to serve and give you these warnings in case you are going to be traveling to a Georgia beach anytime soon. Atlanta's Hit Music, Q99.7. It's the Kristen Show with Kristen and Ethan. So the Clean Water Act requires states to identify polluted surface waters every 2 years. And right now, there are multiple Georgia beaches that have elevated levels of feces. Why is feces so funny?
1: I don't, it's just because it's such a proper word for such a not proper thing, you know?
0: So the state has singled out St. Simon's Island, Jekyll Island, and Tybee Island. I have been to all three.
1: Yeah. Any problems or?
0: Well, so here's the deal. Like, this is obviously you don't want to get in the water.
1: Yeah.
0: This includes 2 miles of Driftwood Beach on Jekyll Island. Have you ever been to Driftwood Beach on Jekyll Island?
1: I've heard about it, but I haven't.
0: Honestly, it's stunning. It's gorgeous. Over 2 miles of beach on Tybee. We have been there. That is a good budget-friendly beach trip for our family. And over 1 mile of St. Simon's Island's South Beach. So if you are traveling there this summer, anytime soon, just know there's poop in the water.

0: Nick.
1: Somebody leaves a rude note on your car. Do you be the bigger person and let it go? Or do you track that mofo down? I want to track him down. Atlanta's Hit Music Q99.7 is the Kristen Show with Kristen and Ethan. Ethan, you found a post-it note on your car.
2: It wasn't a love note. It was not.
1: What did that post-it note say?
2: Bro, literally on the driver window, stuck to the window, a-hole parking job, D-head.
1: Wow. Yeah. Double profanity.
2: Yeah.
1: But now, of course, I'm going to ask you, were you indeed, was it a bad parking job?
2: Yes, but.
1: Oh.
2: But there's a story. There's a reason, okay?
1: So you're like, don't judge a book by its cover. Me. All right, why did you park like an a-hole?
2: Yeah, so I was leaving the apartment. So I was in the car leaving.

0: And I had a little bathroom emergency strike.
1: Okay.
0: So I had to pull into any spot, and I whipped in. Not the best parking job.
1: Okay.
0: Thinking I'd be gone 10 minutes, back, fix it. Within that 10 minutes, they left that note on the door, on the window.
1: Please tell me you checked your surroundings to see if you can figure out who the culprit is.
0: Well, so that's the thing, is there weren't that many, like, there was no car directly next to me.
1: But, well, Ethan, how are they going to pull in? You were taking up, like, 20 spaces.
0: Okay, you got me there. But what I did notice, Teslas have cameras on their cars, right?
1: They do.
0: I'm thinking, yeah. Like, if I see the person go to that Tesla, asking them, do you have camera footage from yesterday?
1: So you know what floor you pulled in on.
0: Yeah.
1: You know the Tesla.
0: Yeah. Do I ask? Do I wait? Or, and also, I'm trying to be like, is it true that like women have better writing than men handwriting?
1: Yes.
0: I personally was getting the vibe that like a guy wouldn't do that. I feel like a guy would just more be like, huh, whatever. Is that weird to think?
1: You showed me the note. That's a dude's handwriting.
0: But I'm like, would a guy really write that? I feel like a guy would just confront you.
1: Have you met men recently? Do you see how angry men are?
0: Really?
1: Yeah. Yeah.
0: So I was hoping to narrow it down, but now I'm like, so we think that's a man.
1: We think it's a man.
0: Okay.
1: At this point, honey, you're a busy working father. Let's just let it go.
0: So don't ask the Tesla guy.
1: I mean,
0: I want to know. Like, it's weird. They know what my car looks like. They know my license plate, and I live with them.
1: For the radio, do it.
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14: For years, we've been talking about both the positive and negative effects of being on social media. And I would say, by and large, for older adults, social media is net positive. Not all positive, but net positive. Helps them keep in touch with friends and stay social. But for younger people, social media use, especially heavy use, tends to be net negative. In fact, according to this year's World Happiness Report, youth who use social media more than 5 hours a day reported a lower level of well-being. And researchers who study this sort of thing found that many teens wish these platforms didn't even exist, and yet they can't seem to stop using them. Experts we talked to largely suggested two things. Ideally, along with your friend group, take some time offline. Also, try to recurate your algorithm, so it shows you posts that'll make you feel good. I'm Dr. Sanjay Gupta, helping you live a better life.
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5: 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Ask them how the posts in their feed make them feel. These apps are built to be addictive, so kids, all of us in fact, will keep coming back for more, even when we are made to feel worse. It's bizarre. You might need to help your son or daughter reset their algorithm by unfollowing certain accounts and following or interacting with more positive ones. They might need suggestions of other healthier things to do, or to see you leading the way by example and putting your own phone away. In the run-up to bedtime, everyone's phone should go away, no questions asked. And if you need some help, resetting expectations, try engaging parents of your kids' friends for a more coordinated effort. I'm Dr. Sanjay Gupta, helping you live a better life.
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1: Hi, it's Gracie Abrams with my new song, Hit the Wall. 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
1: I think the sound and the storytelling on this album, as opposed to previous albums, it differs just in that it's a, you know, reflection of this time in my life, which I have never lived before now, you know. I think feels to me like an evolution, but not like an aggressive, you know, left turn. I feel like the process of making this album was a very connected one for me and for my collaborators. So I think that there's maybe a degree of patience to this record that I don't necessarily feel I hear in the same way in my previous ones.

0: That was Gracie Abrams' Hit the Wall. It's your music plus.
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sure my life peaked yesterday. It's Atlanta's Hit Music, Q99.7. I'm Laura. I got to go backstage and meet Hilary Duff before her show at Ameris-Bank Amphitheater. We talked about tour life. We talked about her family, how much she loved Atlanta. Walked the Beltline, got coffee at Dancing Goats, even got dinner at Soto Soto. All the hot spots. And she really is as amazing as she acts online. She's wonderful. And so was that show. One of the best I've been to. The more-

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going to be here in less than 2 weeks, July 6th, 7th, and 9th. 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

weeks ago, I told you Shrek 5 is coming. Well, Donkey is also getting his own movie. 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I could

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4: Hartsfield-Jackson Airport expecting more than 4 million passengers across the 4th of July holiday period, which starts today. And after nearly three decades, Fun Spot Atlanta in Fayetteville is set to permanently close on August 2nd, and they are inviting guests to visit them for one last ride through the month of July. And the last group stage match is happening tomorrow in Atlanta, DR Congo versus Uzbekistan. Tickets for the FIFA Fan Fest have already sold out, but there are so many watch parties happening around our city.

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4: Yes, it is. And that weekend is loading. Gonna kick it off right with the countdown. The songs that you request the most and get you in to see Role Model. That's happening before we get to the number one song. So let's kick things off with Justin Bieber's Speed Demon at number five.